0: Hi, welcome to the Delilah Show, Mary. Tell me what in the world you are celebrating tonight.
1: I am celebrating 40 years of marriage.
0: 40 years of marriage to whom?
1: Edward.
0: And what do you want to tell me about your beloved?
1: That he is the love of my life, that I am truly blessed to have him in my life. And one thing I would like to share with you is that when I walked down the aisle towards him to marry him, I knew that this was the man that God wanted me to spend my life with. And so 40 years later, here I am.
0: And if you had to do it all over again, I don't even have to ask, he would be the one you would walk down the aisle towards.
1: There's nobody but him.
0: So how do you keep the love alive after 40 years? Some of us have trouble keeping love alive after 40 days. You think I'm kidding?
1: I don't know what the secret is. I just know that there's give and there's take. And we just really love each other. And something I would like to say, but maybe I shouldn't say it on the radio.
0: Oh, so. Say it.
1: He still makes my toes curl.
0: He makes your heart go pitter-pat.
1: That's the understatement.
0: So after 40 years, he's still as cute as he was the day you married him.
1: A little less hair, a little more round tummy, but oh, all the more to love.
0: Well, you go love him, and I will play a song for you.
1: Well, thank you, Delilah.

0: 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He lost his life in Afghanistan while aiding the wounded and calling for evacuations. Tunnel to Towers honored his sacrifice by providing his wife, Tiffany, and daughter with a mortgage-free home. 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Tonight's Delilah's Dilemma is a very sad situation. Comes from a woman who says, what do you tell a man who is having an emotional affair with another woman? And he ignores his wife and tells her to deal with it or to move out without the kids because he will continue this relationship and I have to be happy for him. He will not quit being with the other woman or take her off his Facebook. He feels like he's being punished when I ask him to stop the texting, the emailing, the talking. And he told me he would, but he won't let me see his phone. He makes every effort to drop something off where she is, whether it's for her or not. Coincidentally, she's always around, strangely, when we're out together. He will volunteer to be where she is in an activity, not caring what I need to do with our children in tow. This is my dilemma. We've been married 17 and a half years, and he tells me I need to get on medication or drugs to help me cope with this. He wants his fun, spontaneous, loving wife back. As soon as I work to change my attitude, he will love me. He tells me he loves me and cares for me, but at the same time, he talks about her and her family. When he prays with me, he prays about her and her family and how he can help them in this time of need. Then he actually prays for God to help me accept this. Signed, a very saddened woman. I will have my mother Delilah words for you coming up next, girlfriend. 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It's boosted to be cleaner, whiter, brighter, and fresher versus Tide Simply. I notice such a difference in the clean that I wear, whatever I want now while I'm cooking. Try Tide. It's boosted. If it's got to be clean, it's got to be Tide.
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0: Clearing skies overnight with a low of 62 for Juneteenth, mostly sunny with a high of 83. Saturday, partly cloudy with a high of 86 and a 10% chance of a stray shower. Then Father's Day, increasing clouds with a high of 84 and a 70% chance of rain. I'm meteorologist Arden Gregory with your 14 First Alert forecast on 104 FM WIKY.

Tonight's Delilah's Dilemma is from a woman who's been married over 17 years, has 4 children, and her husband is having an affair with another woman. She starts out saying an emotional affair, but then she goes on to end her letter saying that even when they pray together, the man is praying for the other woman. Clearly, sweetheart, your husband is in love with this other person and has decided to be in a relationship with her. And there is absolutely nothing you can do about that. He wants to have both of you. So here's what I would say to you. You have to decide if you are going to continue to be put in second place, or you're going to have to make a new life for yourself and your children. Clearly, your husband is not going to change his behavior. He is quite happy with this arrangement. He has you and his children at home, and he has the other woman who adores him and follows him around like a puppy dog. Your husband is very, very wrong where he says you will have to move out and leave your children with him. We also live in a country where you have rights and you don't have to put up with that.

0: evening. Welcome to your Thursday night. Time to kick off your shoes, sit back, relax, and enjoy. Each night we open up the phone lines at 1-888-633-5452. 1-888-633-5452. 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I will do my best to find a song that goes with your situation, whatever that is. Maybe you're getting married this weekend. Maybe you're going into the military. Maybe you're starting a new chapter of life. Well, whatever is going on in your world, whatever new chapters you are beginning, I'm glad you let me be a part of it. And I promise I will try to find the perfect song to go with your situation. Again, 1-888-633-5452. 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

0: Robin, what can I do for you tonight?
1: I wanted to do a dedication to a guy that I've been dating for about a month now, and his name's Aaron. I wanted to tell him that he has no reason to be afraid. I guess he's been hurt before in relationships, and he has a little fear of commitment.
0: So how long have you been seeing each other?
1: About a month.
0: So it's kind of new.
1: Yeah, it's kind of new.
0: He's not quite sure where he stands yet.
1: Yeah, I found out actually he has been wanting to ask me out for a while, I guess, for about a month, and he finally got up the guts to do it. And he's a real gentleman, a real sweetheart. And
0: so it sounds like he is committed to you.
1: In a way, yeah.
0: So if he's that kind and that considerate and that emotionally available, that sounds like an awfully big commitment for only a month into a relationship.
1: I know. I'm just hoping things work out and then he gets over this fear and everybody's like, oh, don't worry, you know, he'll...
0: But Robin, if he's available to you and has been seeing you all the time for the past month, he has overcome the fear or you wouldn't be seeing him.
1: True, that is true.
0: I mean, actions speak a whole lot louder than words, true?
1: Yeah, he wants to take it one step at a time. Like, you know, he wanted to do the friend thing first, you know, and then build up.
0: So he's got wisdom.
1: Yeah.
0: So, Robin, how much more of a commitment do you want?
1: I guess I want to be secure in the fact I know maybe that, you know, we're going to be together, I guess.
0: But it's only been a month.
1: I know. I mean, he's not.
0: You know what I think? I don't think that he's afraid of commitment. I think that you're afraid of losing someone. Your need to define the relationship and to hang on so tight might be the thing that ruins it.
1: Oh, I hope not.
0: So just let go. And if he's the right one and he sounds wonderful, you'll know in time and so will he.
1: Okay.

It's time to take the heartache and the frustrations and all the work that's piled up and set it aside. It's time to focus on all the beauty that life has to offer. The mountains and the ocean, the lakes and the flowers that grow wild. It's time to focus on all that is good about summer.

0: Hi, Gary.
1: How are you doing, Mom?
0: I'm good. What can I do for you?
1: I met my wife 20 years ago. I love her with all my heart, but it seems like she's never there for me. She never has no time for me.
0: What is she doing instead of spending time with the one that loves her?
1: There's always somebody, some family member, some girlfriend, or somebody else.
0: You know what's going to happen is the day's going to come where you say, I can't do this anymore. I'm lonely. Because it's one thing to be lonely when you're alone, when you're, you know, single. There's a kind of loneliness that comes from being single. But it's not nearly as painful, I don't think, as the kind of lonely that comes when you're like you in a relationship with somebody who doesn't want to be emotionally connected to you.
1: Well, the only thing that keeps me going, I tell you, is my son.
0: But your sons can only keep you going for so long before that need for intimacy and need for love is going to become overwhelming. You're far too much a committed family man to leave your family. But there may come a point where you finally tell her, I can't live like this. You gotta make another arrangement, honey, because I'm tired of being lonely.
1: I want to tell her this every day, but I can't. I'm telling you. I just can't do it.
0: I think there's going to come a breaking point where you really can't do it.
1: I don't know, Delilah.
0: I don't either, but God knows, and He knows exactly what you should do and when you should do it. And if you will pray and keep your eyes on Him, He will give you wisdom and guidance.
1: Thank you very much.
0: All right. Good luck, honey. God bless you.
1: Thank you.

0: So who is on your heart tonight? Who are you falling in love with? Don't you love falling in love in the summertime? Walking hand in hand, sitting on a dock with your feet dipping into the water, going to air-conditioned restaurants or movie theaters to get out of the heat and holding hands in the dark, walking along the boardwalk, riding a Ferris wheel, like cotton candy at the county fair. Who is the cotton candy in your life? Call me and tell me, and I will find a sweet romantic song for you. You're listening to Delilah.
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19: Clearing skies overnight with a low of 62 for Juneteenth, mostly sunny with a high of 83. Saturday, partly cloudy with a high of 86 and a 10% chance of a stray shower. Then Father's Day, increasing clouds with a high of 84 and a 70% chance of rain. I'm meteorologist Arden Gregory with your 14 First Alert forecast on 104 FM WIKY.

0: This is Rosie. How are you doing?
1: Rosie, I'm good. What can I do for you tonight?
0: Well, I'm calling about my lovely husband of 13 years, going on 14, and my high school sweetheart. And we have three children, and I just wanted to tell him how much I love him. His birthday's coming up, and I just want to give him a shout-out. And I would love for you to play I Will Always Love You by Whitney Houston for him. He is the greatest.
1: What's his name?
0: Michael Davis.
1: So you've loved Michael since you were how old?
0: Oh, God, 16.
1: And at 16 years old, he made you giddy and gave you butterflies. Yes. Does he still do that?
0: Yes, he does.
1: He still makes you happy in your heart when you think about him?
0: Oh, yes, I do.
1: Is he as cute today as he was when you were 16?
0: Well, no, not really, but in my heart, he's always cute. He's going to kill me, Delilah.
1: Oh, well, we'll just you know, say that what he's lost in that youthful vigor and hair, he's gained in charm. How's
0: you
1: that?
0: Know what? Yes. And you know what, too? It's not even about the looks. It's the person. And he is a wonderful person. And I love him.
1: Till death do you part.
0: Yes.
1: Yes. Now, I would bet if Mike were on the phone and I asked him that, he'd say, you look hotter than you looked back then.
0: Well, maybe.
1: Let me play a good song for both of you. God bless you.
0: Thank you, Delilah.

0: is a precious person in your life? Who makes your heart smile? Who is there to encourage you when you're feeling down? More importantly, who do you encourage? Do you bring out the best in others? Do you work hard to bring out the best in others? I have somebody in my life who I swear she works so hard to bring out the worst in others. She does. She has something negative or unkind to say behind your back constantly. And even to your face. She brings out the worst in others, and it's such an attack on my soul. Don't be like that. If you've got a personality that tries to be hurtful or divisive, not good. Strive to bring out the best in others. Strive to patch things up, not tear things down. Just a thought. You're listening to Delilah.
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0: Thank you for taking the time to call us tonight. I understand you have a pretty spectacular story to share.
1: Yes, this is our first time calling, and we just love your program, and I'd love to have a piece played to my wife if I could.
0: What's her name?
1: Norma.
0: And you've been together many, many, many, many years.
1: Over 50 now.
0: Congratulations.
1: Yeah. They didn't figure it would work out because we were young when we were married, but it's worked out wonderful. And I love her as much today as I did then.
0: Okay, you go tell her how much you love her and I'll play it.
1: Thank you so much, Delilah. We love your program.

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1: So what are you doing tonight? Finishing up laundry? Maybe you're out on the roads driving. Whatever you're doing, I'm glad you're spending this time with us. We're here to talk to you and to listen to you and to encourage you and to just make the night a peaceful place to be.

0: Hi, good evening. Who is this?
1: This is Eric.
0: Eric, what can I do for you?
1: Well, hopefully you'll be able to get me out of the doghouse.
0: Uh-oh, why is Eric in the doghouse?
1: Eric made a little mistake and didn't think it was a big mistake, but it turned out to be a big mistake.
0: Okay, you got to be a little more specific with me, bud. How little was this mistake?
1: Well, a couple of weeks ago, an old friend of mine had called, a girl I had dated from the past, but now she was just a friend, and she's going through a divorce. And she had called me, you know, out of the blue, because she, you know, just wanted somebody to talk to. And I made no big deal of it. I let her know up front that I was dating somebody. And I forgot to tell the girlfriend now that she had called and I had talked to her on the phone. And it kind of took away that trust thing a little bit with her.
0: Yeah? let's think about this. Kind of took away that trust thing with her.
1: It did.
0: Yeah, when you're, you know, dishonest and deceitful and omit facts, that sort of affects our trust level.
1: It does. And like I said, I was scared with the girl when she called and I didn't think nothing of it.
0: And you're sincere with me when you're telling me this is straight. You weren't playing games. You weren't really interested. You weren't thinking, well, if plan A doesn't work, I've got this one on the backup.
1: You know, there's nothing I can say.
0: Let me see what I can do to help you out, buddy. Have a good night.
1: You do the same.

0: What is your favorite thing to cook on the grill? What do you love to grill? A couple of years ago, I told my bestie Janie about grilled cabbage. You cut cabbage in big, thick planks. 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Or you could put some tinfoil on and chop up the cabbage or the cauliflower and throw in a chopped up onion and grill it that way and just have a delicious summer mix of veggies. My husband, Paul, is the designated griller in our family. He can grill a steak. He can grill a hamburger. He loves to grill sausages. He loves to grill bratwurst and sausages for the family. And I let him. I let him do that. I step aside. He's sitting there sweating to death. I'll do something helpful like bring the cabbage steaks out to him all seasoned up. That's my contribution. Or he'll say, honey, go get me a plate to put the hamburgers on. Okay, sweetheart, that's my contribution. Such a big help there. I hope you're having a wonderful summer, whatever you've got going on the grill. 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
19: Skies overnight with a low of 62 for Juneteenth, mostly sunny with a high of 83. Saturday, partly cloudy with a high of 86 and a 10% chance of a stray shower. Then Father's Day, increasing clouds with a high of 84 and a 70% chance of rain. I'm meteorologist Arden Gregory with your 14 First Alert forecast on 104 FM WIKY.

0: Lori, what can I do for you?
1: I was just wondering if you'd play a song for somebody.
0: Somebody who?
1: Well, he's kind of a special guy. He's taking care of his two kids, and he's more of a man than I've seen in a long time.
0: And you have a crush on him?
1: Big time.
0: And does he know this?
1: Oh, I think he's got a pretty good idea.
0: And what's his name?
1: Scott.
0: So Scott's a single dad. How old are his kids?
1: 9 and 6.
0: Wow, he's got his hands full. Good for him.
1: And he has them all the time, and he's a great dad, and I admire him, and I think he's amazing. I mean, I can't say enough good about him.
0: All right, I will find a great song for Scott to let him know that you have a crush on him.
1: Thank you.
0: All right.
1: All right, bye-bye.

a lot of folks call in to this show who are under so much stress and anxiety. I know it's hard to avoid in today's world, especially for me. You know what causes me more stress than anything? Traffic. When I am stuck in traffic, I can't do anything on my phone. I can't work. I can't get anything accomplished. I'm away from my kids. I feel like I'm completely out of control. There's nothing I can do. And I know the back ways. I know the side streets. But when I am stuck in traffic, my stress level goes through the roof. So what do? I try to avoid traffic at all costs. I try to plan my day, my events, so that that's not a part of my life. Not always possible. But the more you can reduce the stress in your life, the longer and sweeter your life is going to be. Something to think about tonight as we slip through this night together. You're listening to Delilah.

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0: Hi, you've called Delilah. Who is this?
1: My name is Brad.
0: Hi, Brad. What can I do for you?
1: I would love it if you could play some kind of a slow song where I can steal my wife away from cleaning the kitchen for a little bit so I can dance with her for a few minutes.
0: A nice slow dance. Yeah, now, are you going to help her finish cleaning the kitchen after you dance?
1: Yeah, I'll help her with whatever she asks me to do. We've listened to you for over 10 years now.
0: Oh, well, thank you. How many years have you been married?
1: We're in our 7th year of marriage.
0: But together for 10?
1: We've been together for almost 10 years now. She was listening to you when we got together, and I started listening to you then, too.
0: Well, you stay tuned, and I will play a nice slow dance for you tonight.
1: All right, great. Thank you very much.

So who's on your heart tonight? I ask that every night. Every night for years I've asked that. Because you know why? Because it's all that really matters. What matters is who you love and how you share that love with them. That's what really matters. And every night I try to remind you of that. To slow down and love someone.

0: Hi, good evening. Welcome to the Delilah Show. Who's this?
1: Lindsay.
0: Lindsay, what can I do for you tonight?
1: Well, I just need some hope and inspiration.
0: Why is your heart heavy? Why are you so down?
1: I'm getting a divorce.
0: Okay, that's a reason to have a really heavy heart.
1: Next
0: to losing someone you love, I don't know of anything that's more painful.
1: Yeah, worst thing I've ever went through.
0: How long have you been married?
1: Just a year and 3 months.
0: So you're practically newlyweds?
1: Yes.
0: And obviously you don't want this, so he must be the one that's initiating it.
1: No, I'm the one initiating it because I have to. He's threatening to kill me. I can't trust anything he does, but I still love him with all my heart.
0: But you're making the right steps to protect yourself instead of doing what a lot of us foolish women did and stay in an abusive situation for years.
1: Yeah.
0: How old are you?
1: 23.
0: Wow. You're very wise for one so young. Well, let me play a song for you. God bless you, sweetie.
1: Thank you.

0: 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Eyesoffaith.vision. We can do this together. Tonight's Delilah's Dilemma is a very sad situation. It comes from a woman who says, "What do you tell a man who is having an emotional affair with another woman? And he ignores his wife and tells her to deal with it or to move out without the kids because he will continue this relationship and I have to be happy for him. He will not quit being with the other woman or take her off his Facebook. He feels like he's being punished when I ask him to stop the texting, the emailing, the talking. And he told me he would, but he won't let me see his phone. He makes every effort to drop something off where she is, whether it's for her or not. Coincidentally, she's always around, strangely, when we're out together. He will volunteer to be where she is in an activity, not caring what I need to do with our children in tow. This is my dilemma. We've been married 17 and a half years, and he tells me I need to get on medication or drugs to help me cope with this. He wants his fun, spontaneous, loving wife back. As soon as I work to change my attitude, he will love me. He tells me he loves me and cares for me, but at the same time, he talks about her and her family. When he prays with me, he prays about her and her family and how he can help them in this time of need. Then he actually prays for God to help me accept this. Signed, a very saddened woman." I will have my mother Delilah words for you coming up next, girlfriend. You're listening to Delilah.
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18: Clearing skies overnight with a low of 62. For Juneteenth, mostly sunny with a high of 83. Saturday, partly cloudy with a high of 86 and a 10% chance of a stray shower. Then Father's Day, increasing clouds with a high of 84 and a 70% chance of rain. I'm meteorologist Arden Gregory with your 14 First Alert forecast on 104 FM WIKY.

Tonight's Delilah's Dilemma is from a woman who's been married over 17 years, has four children, and her husband is having an affair with another woman. She starts out saying an emotional affair, but then she goes on to end her letter saying that even when they pray together, the man is praying for the other woman. Clearly, sweetheart, your husband is in love with this other person and has decided to be in a relationship with her. And there is absolutely nothing you can do about that. He wants to have both of you. So here's what I would say to you. You have to decide if you are going to continue to be put in second place, or you're going to have to make a new life for yourself and your children. Clearly, your husband is not going to change his behavior. He is quite happy with this arrangement. He has you and his children at home, and he has the other woman who adores him and follows him around like a puppy dog. Your husband is very, very wrong where he says you will have to move out and leave your children with him. We also live in a country where you have rights and you don't have to put up with that.

0: Is there someone that inspires a melody within your heart? My father, when he was in a good mood when I was growing up, always had a song on his heart. He knew more silly dad songs than anyone I've ever met in my life. And whenever he would wake up in a good mood, he would start singing a song. And whenever you'd ask him a question, like, "Dad, how much is this coat cost?" he would reply, "How much is that doggy in the window?" He would answer all of your questions with a silly song. Who inspires the melody within your heart? What song do you hear in your mind when you think about that person? Write to me and tell me. 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

0: Hi, Delilah. My name is Karen.
1: For Father's Day, who are we honoring?
0: My stepdad, Ron Myers.
1: Ron. Okay. Tell me about Ron.
0: He is the best daddy in the world. He is the most genuine man you have ever met in your life. He has been with my mom for 11 years. And when we met, I had a really, really bad drug problem. And he always tried to be there to help, but I wanted nothing to do with him. It took years and years for me to finally come around, and he has always been there for me through the hard times, the good times, all the times. And he was also my husband's best man in our wedding. And my husband and him are best friends now. And I think that he deserves all good things to happen to him.
1: And his name is Ron.
0: Yes.
1: All right. Let me find a great song for your stepdad. I'm glad you two were able to mend those fences.
0: Thank you.

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We are here to help you relax at night. Sort of like a musical back rub, a musical massage via the airwaves. Fix yourself a cup of tea, sit back, relax, and enjoy

I know a lot of people are thinking of their fathers this week, their father figures, granddads or stepdads. And a lot of people have written or called who are missing their fathers. I got this letter from Shannon who says, my dad was one very special person. He was good to his family. He made sure none of us ever went without, no matter how hard he had to work. It didn't matter if you were actually a part of his family or just one of the kids his kids drug home. He would help us. He would help them. It's been 4 years this August since we lost my dad. I always knew he did all he could to give us a much better life so we could have it easier than he did. I'm his second to youngest daughter. I try to do what he did, and I miss him every day. Shannon, thank you for writing, and here is a song in honor of your father.

0: talk about gratitude a lot on this show. We talk about kids a lot. We talk about forgiveness a lot. And we talk about gratitude a lot. I should talk about it a lot more because it is the key to happiness. Having a grateful heart is the key to happiness. I kid you not. When you have a grateful heart, when you stop and say, thank you, God, for this day, for my eyesight, for my hearing, for my life, for my health, for my kids, for my job, for my friends, for my neighbors, for whatever. When you have an attitude of gratitude, even about the tough things, when you can say thank you for the tough times, because it's through those tough times that you grow spiritually and emotionally. When you have an attitude of gratitude, people will flock to you like flies to honey. 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It's true. If you want to unlock the door to happiness, develop an attitude of gratitude. I promise you it will change your world. 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
4: Clearing skies overnight with a low of 62. For Juneteenth, mostly sunny with a high of 83. Saturday, partly cloudy with a high of 86 and a 10% chance of a stray shower. Then Father's Day, increasing clouds with a high of 84 and a 70% chance of rain. I'm meteorologist Arden Gregory with your 14 First Alert forecast on 104 FM WIKY.

0: Hi, Ruth.
1: Hi there.
0: How are you tonight?
1: I could not be any better.
0: You could not be better? You could not ask for more?
1: Absolutely not.
0: Tell me what has happened in your life that's brought you such incredible joy.
1: It didn't start out that way. I was going through separation last year. And was very annoyed because every day I'd come into my office and there was all this pounding upstairs. They were putting new offices on the floor above me. And, I just didn't need that additional aggravation. But then this gentleman comes running across the parking lot and he says to me, I don't know if you realize it, but I moved into the office upstairs and this is what we're giving our customers for Christmas. I thought you might like to have one. And bells are going off all over the place because I know this voice. Back when I was my first, let's say, real job, 22, let's say from the age of 22 to 28, there was a corporate executive there who was the only person in this company that I talked to, and I had marching orders to be in that company at least once a week because it was that big an account. But, you know, how much can you talk business, really? So we got to know each other, got to be fairly good friends, and by the way, there was a little bit of, more than a little bit of chemistry. However, we got comfortable enough to talk about that, but I was married, he was living with somebody, we had a business relationship, might have been fun, but not the right thing to do. Fast forward 20-something years, guess who it is that's running across the parking lot? Same good-looking business guy.
0: Same chemistry?
1: Unbelievable.
0: So you're in love.
1: Oh, big time. But of course, I cannot speak for him. I'm an attorney, so I have to be careful about speaking for anyone else.
0: Spoken as a true attorney.

0: thank you so much for sharing this night with us. I will be back tomorrow, same time, same place. And remember, take some time out of your busy schedule to slow down and love someone. Good night. 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

0: Hi, Bob. How are you tonight?
1: I'm good. I'm excited to get through. In the middle of a divorce, but I still love my wife very much, and I miss her.
0: Ouch.
1: We've been married 22 years, and there's many areas I look back now and many areas that I missed filling her heart. I still love her very much. I just want to tell her that I love her.
0: So is it this a case of too much, too little, too late, or is this a case of you were a knucklehead?
1: I was a knucklehead, and my focus was in the wrong place on things and left her heart empty.
0: And did you try counseling? Have you guys...
1: Yeah, we tried some counseling, and her heart is somewhere else now, and...
0: Ouch.
1: It's hard to break that after 22 years, and I hope that she's happy.
0: Do you and your wife have children together?
1: We do. I'm with my son right now, and he was all excited that I got through to your show. He's 10 years old, and...
0: And what's your son's name?
1: His name is Elias.
0: Ooh, I like that. How handsome.
1: Yeah, he's a wonderful son.
0: Well, despite the heartache you are going through, I know that you are a blessed man. And you will get through this.
1: Part of life is growing and...
0: Honey, all of life is growing.
1: Yeah.
0: Not part of life, all of life. Go love on your boy and let me play a song for you.
1: All right, thank you, Delilah.

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2: Clearing skies overnight with a low of 62. For Juneteenth, mostly sunny with a high of 83. Saturday, partly cloudy with a high of 86 and a 10% chance of a stray shower. Then Father's Day, increasing clouds with a high of 84 and a 70% chance of rain. I'm meteorologist Arden Gregory with your 14 First Alert forecast on 104 FM WIKY.

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1: We have the folks in from Visit Posey County. 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
12: Clearing skies overnight with a low of 62. For Juneteenth, mostly sunny with a high of 83. Saturday, partly cloudy with a high of 86 and a 10% chance of a stray shower. Then Father's Day, increasing clouds with a high of 84 and a 70% chance of rain. I'm meteorologist Arden Gregory with your 14 First Alert forecast on 104 FM WIKY.

101.1 WIKY is proud to be a part of the WC Handy Blues and Barbecue Festival now through Saturday in Henderson. And this year is the 35th anniversary of the festival. Some of the best blues musicians in the world will be performing. Yeah. And of course, the festival is always free to attend. For festival schedule and information, go to our website, WIKY.com.

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2: Clearing skies overnight with a low of 62. For Juneteenth, mostly sunny with a high of 83. Saturday, partly cloudy with a high of 86 and a 10% chance of a stray shower. Then Father's Day, increasing clouds with a high of 84 and a 70% chance of rain. I'm meteorologist Arden Gregory with your 14 First Alert forecast on 104 FM WIKY.

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7: Clearing skies overnight with a low of 62. For Juneteenth, mostly sunny with a high of 83. Saturday, partly cloudy with a high of 86 and a 10% chance of a stray shower. Then Father's Day, increasing clouds with a high of 84 and a 70% chance of rain. I'm meteorologist Arden Gregory with your 14 First Alert forecast on 104 FM WIKY.

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2: Clearing skies overnight with a low of 62. For Juneteenth, mostly sunny with a high of 83. Saturday, partly cloudy with a high of 86 and a 10% chance of a stray shower. Then Father's Day, increasing clouds with a high of 84 and a 70% chance of rain. I'm meteorologist Arden Gregory with your 14 First Alert forecast on 104 FM WIKY.

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8: Clearing skies overnight with a low of 62. For Juneteenth, mostly sunny with a high of 83. Saturday, partly cloudy with a high of 86 and a 10% chance of a stray shower. Then Father's Day, increasing clouds with a high of 84 and a 70% chance of rain. I'm meteorologist Arden Gregory with your 14 First Alert forecast on 104 FM WIKY.

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0: 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Diane Brown of the West Side, you're the latest WikiWord winner. $850. 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
2: Clearing skies overnight with a low of 62. For Juneteenth, mostly sunny with a high of 83. Saturday, partly cloudy with a high of 86 and a 10% chance of a stray shower. Then Father's Day, increasing clouds with a high of 84 and a 70% chance of rain. I'm meteorologist Arden Gregory with your 14 First Alert forecast on 104 FM WIKY.

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1: We have the folks in from Visit Posey County. 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
13: Clearing skies overnight with a low of 62. For Juneteenth, mostly sunny with a high of 83. Saturday, partly cloudy with a high of 86 and a 10% chance of a stray shower. Then Father's Day, increasing clouds with a high of 84 and a 70% chance of rain. I'm meteorologist Arden Gregory with your 14 First Alert forecast on 104 FM, WIKY.

104.1 WIKY is proud to be a part of the WC Handy Blues and Barbecue Festival now through Saturday in Henderson. And this year is the 35th anniversary of the festival. Some of the best blues musicians in the world will be performing. Yeah. And of course, the festival is always free to attend. For festival schedule and information, go to our website, wiky.com.

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2: Clearing skies overnight with a low of 62. For Juneteenth, mostly sunny with a high of 83. Saturday, partly cloudy with a high of 86 and a 10% chance of a stray shower. Then Father's Day, increasing clouds with a high of 84 and a 70% chance of rain. I'm meteorologist Arden Gregory with your 14 First Alert forecast on 104 FM WIKY.

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9: Clearing skies overnight with a low of 62. For Juneteenth, mostly sunny with a high of 83. Saturday, partly cloudy with a high of 86 and a 10% chance of a stray shower. Then Father's Day, increasing clouds with a high of 84 and a 70% chance of rain. I'm meteorologist Arden Gregory with your 14 First Alert forecast on 104 FM WIKY.

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1: WIKY, Tri-State weather.
2: Mostly sunny, low afternoon humidity, highs at 83. Partly cloudy tonight, lows will dip to 64. Mostly sunny on Saturday, a tad warmer, highs up to 86. Mainly clear Saturday night, lows will dip to 66. Sunday will be breezy, scattered showers and storms early. Showers and storms likely during the afternoon. Severe storms possible, along with that flooding threat. Highs will be in the low to mid 80s. Showers and storms will carry over into Monday. I'm meteorologist Byron Douglas for 104.1 WIKY.
3: All right, we're looking good. Here at First Light, it's a beautiful morning as the sun rises across the tri-state. 64 degrees right now at WIKY.

0: 104 FM, WIKY, Birds of a Feather, Billie Eilish. Good morning. It's Friday. Yeah, we didn't have to look that one up, now did we? It's 5:10 Friday morning. Gorgeous. Gorgeous couple of days coming up. Maybe a few days, too. Let's check it out. We've got meteorologist Byron Douglas on duty.
1: Mostly sunny today. Low afternoon humidity. Highs at 83. Partly cloudy tonight. Lows down to 64. Saturday, mostly sunny. Highs at 86. Weather changes Sunday. Breezy. Scattered showers and storms early. Then showers and storms likely during the afternoon. Highs at 84. Now Sunday afternoon, severe thunderstorms possible, along with a flooding threat, which will carry over into Monday morning.
0: Well, that's not good. All right, we'll talk to Byron about that a little later on. But next couple of days, we're looking fantastic. Guess we got to mow that grass today or tomorrow. No, don't we? 64 degrees now. Where you at, Ford Center? The sellout crowd. Wednesday night downtown to see Journey.

0: 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Ed Sheeran there. Good morning. It is 5:22. It is, yes, Friday. The sun is on the rise. We're minutes away from the official sunrise. I think it's, what, 5:37 these days, something like that. Isn't that fantastic? First lights before 4. Okay, before 5. We've got Byron Douglas on duty. Great couple of days. Changes.
1: Wait, a little bit more than I did.
0: Wait a minute. Wait a minute. Hold on a second. I got to fix this. And what? We got changes on Sunday. Yeah, that's the way it works. All right, today and tomorrow looking great.
2: Mostly sunny today. Low afternoon humidity. Highs at 83. Partly cloudy tonight. Lows down to 64. Saturday, mostly sunny. Highs at 86. Weather changes Sunday. Breezy. Scattered showers and storms early. Then showers and storms likely during the afternoon. Highs at 84. Now Sunday afternoon, severe thunderstorms possible, along with a flooding threat, which will carry over into Monday morning.
0: All right, so we're going to talk to Byron about that a little later on. A little after 7, in fact. 63 right now at WIKY.

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2: ABC News, I'm Chuck Sievertson. A snag just 2 days after the signing in France of an initial agreement between the U.S. and Iran. Vice President J.D. Vance is not going to Switzerland today as planned to begin the real nitty-gritty talks on nuclear and other issues. Postponed, says the Swiss Ministry of Foreign Affairs. ABC's Karen Hua.
3: The White House saying the trip's plans had not been finalized, calling the negotiations never simple or predictable. Meanwhile, a growing number of Republicans on Capitol Hill are openly criticizing the deal, arguing it gives too much to Iran.
2: Israel's military says its forces struck targets throughout southern Lebanon overnight. Hezbollah, the Iran-backed militants, report intense fighting in the area. Remnants of Tropical Storm Arthur continue to move through the Gulf Coast. Alabama bracing for possible rain, flash flood warnings, and high winds. Today is Juneteenth, the federal holiday that commemorates the end of slavery in the U.S. This is ABC News.
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5: From ABC News, Wall Street Now. Stocks roared back to life Thursday. The Dow Jones rising 72 points to close at 51,565 and the S&P adding 1%. Gains for chip-related shares pushed the NASDAQ up nearly 2%. The market is closed today in observance of Juneteenth. If you jumped at the IPO and purchased shares in SpaceX, chances are you're back at even or maybe down a little. After opening at $135, the stock soared to $225 Tuesday, but has since dropped 20%. With oil tankers again passing through the Strait of Hormuz, crude prices have begun to come down, with the cost of gasoline close behind. The average price at the pump fell below $4 a gallon Thursday for the first time since early spring. Some visitors to Sin City are being priced right out of the market. Las Vegas, once considered a cheap getaway for middle-class families, is rebranding itself as a luxury destination. About three-quarters of Vegas visitors earn six figures. Jim Ryan, ABC News.
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16: Crews have closed the eastbound driving lane of I-64. This is up near St. Croix. They are fixing a sinkhole near the 75-mile marker. See an accident or a slowdown? Call me at Star 104. Amy Adams, WIKY Traffic Watch.
17: Mostly sunny on your Friday. Low afternoon humidity, highs at 83. Few clouds tonight, low down to 64. Mostly sunny Saturday, just a tad warmer, highs up to 86. Weather changes on Sunday, breezy, scattered showers and storms early, showers and storms likely during the afternoon along with torrential rainfall, and we'll have a risk for severe thunderstorms as well, which would carry over into Sunday night and then into Monday. I'm meteorologist Byron Douglas with weather updates all day from 104.1 WRKY.
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19: Beautiful morning, isn't it?
18: Mm-hmm.
19: Absolutely gorgeous. Amy, good morning.
16: Hey, good morning.
19: All right, sinkhole by St. Croix. I know where that is. We were just in French Lick here a couple of weeks ago.
16: Yeah, it's under the roadway, they say.
19: Wow.
16: Mm-hmm.
19: All right. It is 5:37. Father's Day is coming up on Sunday, and it looks like it's going to be a rainy day. So, you know, get Dad's yard work done today or tomorrow.
18: Yeah, that's right.
19: Just giving you a heads up there. And the U.S. Open, although it was rain delayed yesterday, that'll end. I always like to watch the back nine on Father's Day.
18: It's always cool.
19: Yeah. U.S. Open, we were talking about this, Diane and I, off the air, though. But the thing is, with the U.S. Open, that is the single most difficult golf tournament in the world. And it's by design. The USGA, every year, and it's a different, place in the United States every year, the U.S. Open. But the USGA makes sure that this is the top challenge for the world's best golfers. So when you see scores in the U.S. Open that are way below par, that's not good.
18: No, that means that they haven't done their job.
19: So that means that for the U.S. Open, you see you're going to see scores with the best golfers in the world, doing like par, just a couple of under. It's amazing.
18: It's amazing to me.
19: It really is amazing. It's something to appreciate. Now, another thing you need to appreciate with Father's Day on the horizon are dads sharing their "don't tell your mom about this" stories.
18: No.
19: For example, Says my 4-year-old son randomly walked into the kitchen at 3 o'clock in the morning, saw me eating ice cream, so I got him a bowl and we were whispering like nerds. Don't tell mom.
18: No, there you go.
19: There's a dad who was up late playing a Zelda game. So he woke up his 8-year-old on a school night, snuck him downstairs so they could see, you know, this found, because he had found a hidden passage, and they both wanted to see where it went together.
16: That's exciting.
19: Yeah. Don't tell mom.
18: Mm-hmm.
19: A 15-year-old kid needed some water during a barbecue. He was struggling to swallow some dry chicken, needed to wash it down. Only beverage on hand, a margarita.
18: Oh, a margarita.
19: Okay. Oh, yeah, not just a beer, a margarita. He offered the kid a sip, but no, the kid pounded the whole thing.
16: Of course.
18: Don't tell your mother.
19: Don't tell your mother. Don't tell your mother. I got one. I'd gotten my father it was one of these kits to make a Kentucky rifle. You know, it's a... black powder rifle, one of the old long, and so the muzzle loading guns. So he had worked on it. We were doing something. We were trying to. I forgot exactly what led to this, but we were in his garage down in Kentucky Lake, and we had put we'd put a ball in the wadding and everything, and a small charge. And, put a cap on it as a precaution. We pull the trigger and, kind of knocked a hole through the garage door.
18: Oh.
19: Ooh. Yeah. We didn't think we had that strong a load in it. And, imagine, we're kind of startled. We looked at each other. He said, don't tell your mother.
16: Well, you knew it worked after that.
19: Exactly. So I guess we had that problem solved.
16: Yeah.
19: And it was so funny because there was that little hole in the garage door. And years later, I remember, my mother said after my dad died, she says, I always wondered where that hole came from. I went, that is curious, isn't it?
18: No, Mom, I don't know.
19: Even after he died, I kept it a secret.
18: Well, the secret's out now.
19: It is now.
16: Memory maker.
19: Yeah. All right, how much in the Wiki Word?
18: $250.
19: Check that out. We got that on the way. Today's the day we do the Otters Bucks thing with those Otters tickets. So we got $50, and you have a 1 in 5 shot because we've been doing that all this week. That'll be a lot of fun. Visit Posey County is our extortion breakfast. We'll be doing that a little later on. 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And Holiday World, Splash and Safari tickets. That's on the way, too. 542 at WIKY.
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9: It's going to be sunny with lower afternoon humidity, high about 83. I'll take it. Right now, 63.
8: Don't forget, today is Juneteenth. It is a federal holiday, so banks are going to be closed. All financial institutions, USPS. Basically, if you work for a bank or the government, you don't have to go to work.
9: Yeah, you're off today.
8: Everybody else, you know, UPS, FedEx, they operate under, it's as usual from what we understand. So there you go. So today is a federal holiday. And I meant to go to the bank yesterday. So there we go. Don't tell your mother.
9: Yeah.
8: All right. It was, I think it was, 84 years ago today? Yeah, 1942, Marilyn Monroe married her first husband, Jim Doherty. Who?
9: No.
8: 3 years later, they divorced. But then, her second husband came along. Jolton Joe and Mrs. Robinson.

0: 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And Mrs. Robinson, Marilyn Monroe, married her first husband on this day 84 years ago. She would have been 100 this year, is that
1: right? Yeah, earlier this month.
0: Joe DiMaggio and then Arthur Miller, the playwright. Those are her three husbands. Wow. Wow. Now, the other thing, too, is I see this all, you know, now Diane's a huge Marilyn Monroe fan, always has been.
1: Mm-hmm.
0: And me, I've always been kind of on the fence. I mean, it's not that I dismissed her. It's just that I don't know. But there was she was a constant reader. She constantly read.
1: She was a lot smarter than people gave her credit for.
0: Which may explain why Arthur Miller and her hooked up for at least a while. Pretty amazing. I think I see what Arthur Miller saw in her.
1: What most men saw in her.
0: Yeah. So there we go. Joe DiMaggio, even after they divorced. And the thing that triggered the divorce, Seven-Year Itch, the movie Seven-Year Itch, and the famous subway grate scene where her skirt is, you know,
1: blown up by the subway.
0: And you can actually see her granny pants. That shocked Joe DiMaggio. He couldn't believe that his wife would do that.
1: Yeah.
0: And then look like she enjoyed it. He was absolutely, he never got over that.
1: Yeah.
0: But then after the divorce and after her death, he delivered flowers like what, weekly?
1: He did to her grave at the Westwood Memorial Park in L.A.
0: Now, who is it? Now, you've seen her mausoleum, right?
1: I have. I've touched it.
0: And who is, and it's been touched so many times.
1: It's pink marble, and it's been touched so many times over the year that it's a different color. It's like, because it's like so many handprints have touched it.
0: And who was buried right next to her?
1: Hugh Hefner,
0: that's it.
1: Now, he wasn't buried there when I was there, but yeah, he spent a lot of money to buy that crypt.
0: I'll bet. And, you know, well, why not? His entire empire was started, first cover, Marilyn Monroe. Pretty amazing. 73 years ago today, 1953, Julius and Ethel Rosenberg, who had been convicted of conspiring to pass U.S. atomic secrets to the Soviet Union, executed at Sing Sing in New York. Now, the primary evidence against Julius and Ethel Rosenberg during the 1951 trial was testimonial, very heavily relying on accounts of Ethel's brother and his wife. Later declassified Soviet cables and KGB records, this is after the Soviet Union fell, provided concrete proof that Julius was absolutely guilty. But the case against his wife, maybe exaggerated.
1: Not so much. Yeah,
0: maybe not so much. But they both got fried. It's amazing. 1978, Garfield, the cartoon cat, debuted in 41 U.S. papers for the first time.
1: Why am I suddenly hungry for lasagna?
0: Garfield, well, Jim Davis, who writes it, Muncie, Indiana.
1: That's right.
0: Gotta like that. And it was about this time of year back in the day when this is about time, you know, we'd have the NBA draft. You know, here we are. We're just, you know, over the, you know, the finals, which took, you know, started in March.
1: They had the parade yesterday.
0: And they had the big parade, the biggest ever in New York City. And, I mean, they've had some pretty big parades.
1: Oh, yeah.
0: You know, like old Neil Armstrong, you know.
1: the guys that, you know, yeah. The moonshot.
0: Anyway, 42 years ago today, 1984, the Bulls picked Jordan as their third, picked them third.
1: Wow.
0: Of course, you remember he was an NBA, he was a Tar Heel. Hakeem Olajuwon went first to the Houston Rockets. A guy you never heard of, Sam Bowie, chosen by the Trailblazers at number two. Wow. Same draft, Charles Barkley, selected fifth by the 76ers. Fifth.
1: Think about those names.
0: I know.
1: Michael Jordan, Hakeem Olajuwon, Charles Barkley. Yeah.
0: This is a famous story. Shaq and Charles Barkley got into a fight during a game one time. And when Shaq got back to the locker room, a security guard hands him a call. And it's Charles Barkley's mom. Okay, listen to this.
2: Me and Charles has a fight. So he hits me in the head with the ball. And I'm like, Charles, I respect you, but now I got to knock you out. So I lunged with the left. I wanted him to come on the inside, but he went on the outside, grabbed me, pulled me to the ground. It wasn't a real fight. But as soon as I get to the locker room, the Houston security guard comes on the phone. So on two-way was my mom and Charles Barkley mom. And, you know, Charles Barkley mom was a lovely, beautiful woman. And I was like, hello. She's like, this is Charles' mom. And your mom's on the phone, too. And I was like, yes, ma'am. How are you? She said, y'all need to stop. I already talked to Charles. He's going to meet you in the hallway. Y'all need to stop and hug. Y'all are two of the greatest players in the world. We don't want y'all fighting in front of the kids. Y'all stop that. So, yes, ma'am. Not going to be talking back. So I go in the hallway. Me and Charles, we hug it out. Because, see, like when you play sports, it's like a spur of the moment thing. It's never personal.
1: That's so great.
0: Charles Barkley mom and Shaq's mom, you don't have to quit, you know, fighting in front of the kids.
1: Yes, ma'am.
0: Yes, ma'am. Isn't that great?
1: That's great.
0: Love it. All right, 5:56, got a big day for you. Big day. It's Friday. We've got an extortion breakfast. It's Visit Posey County, Carrie Mobley. We always look forward to her visit.
1: Yeah, a lot going on in Posey County, but, you know, we'll find out. But you got to feed us first.
0: That's exactly right. That's how it works. We're extorting breakfast. We'll do that. Holiday World tickets coming up. We do the Journey Back to the 80s coming up before 6:30. Got a pair of tickets to any home game with the Evansville Otters. And we will draw at some point this morning the winner from the past 5 days for the 50 in Otters bucks you can spend there at historic Bossy Field. And a sweet-looking Wookiee Word jackpot.
1: Yeah, $250.
0: It's all on the way. 5:57 now, WIKY.
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10: This morning's news is brought to you by Hyundai of Evansville from the WIKY Newsroom. I'm Amy Adams. One person has died and two others have been seriously injured in a crash in Davis County. Emergency crews responded Thursday afternoon to the intersection of U.S. Highway 60 and Carter Road to an accident involving three vehicles. The initial investigation indicates that a Jeep was in the right lane of U.S. 60 beside a Honda when another vehicle attempted to merge onto the bypass from the Carter Road on-ramp. This caused the Jeep and Honda to contact each other, causing the Honda to lose control, cross the median, and enter the westbound lanes, striking a minivan. One person was pronounced dead at the scene. The crash remains under investigation. Central City, Kentucky residents want answers following the sudden resignation of Mayor Tony Armour. Council members said they learned the news at the same time as the public. The former mayor says that in 2023 and 2025, the city received bids estimating more than $340,000 for roof repairs at the convention center. Armour gave his own estimate based on his previous construction experience and agreed to complete the repairs for about $41,000, saving taxpayers money. He was not aware that this was against state regulations. So rather than causing turmoil and division amongst council members, he felt it was best to resign. Government offices will be closed today for Juneteenth. This includes the Civic Center, Evansville Water and Sewer Utility, and Vandenberg County Government Offices. Also closed are public libraries, the U.S. Postal Service, the DMV, banks, credit unions, and the Federal Reserve. Mets and regular residential trash and recycling pickup services inside the city will run on their normal schedules. Juneteenth, a federal holiday, commemorates the emancipation of enslaved African Americans.
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10: Yeah, just a reminder, if you have a doctor's appointment today, give yourself extra time because of those lane closures and turn restrictions on State Road 66 and Epworth Road. Of course, that does affect traffic to and from Deaconess Gateway Campus. This is going to be in effect for the next 2 to 3 weeks. See an accident or a slowdown, call me at Star 104. Amy Adams, WIKY Traffic Watch.
11: Mostly sunny on your Friday. Low afternoon humidity, highs at 83. A few clouds tonight, low down to 64. Mostly sunny Saturday, just a tad warmer, highs up to 86. Weather changes on Sunday, breezy. Scattered showers and storms early. Showers and storms likely during the afternoon, along with torrential rainfall. And we'll have a risk for severe thunderstorms as well, which would carry over into Sunday night and then into Monday. I'm meteorologist Byron Douglas with weather updates all day from 104.1 WIKY.
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0: Good morning. It is 6:04. Still to come here on the Wiki Morning Show. The Wiki Word Jackpot.
1: Yeah, $250.
0: Play ball. We got tickets to see the Otters at Bossy Field. We'll do that as we take a journey back to the 80s here before 6:30. And we'll see if we can't reach Mary, because tomorrow's the day. And perfect weather for it, too. Mary's Garage Sale with the Wiki Morning Show broadcasting live from the driveway. We got to get Diane two things, a porta potty and coffee. I think we can handle both of those. All right, awesome. More on that coming up a little later on. Sit down.

0: 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It is 6:09.
1: It is going to be sunny, lower humidity, so it's going to be beautiful today. Highs in the lower 80s. It's currently 63.
0: Awesome. All right, let's get to it. 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

0: 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Good morning. It is 6:12.
1: Going to be sunny, not as humid today with a high about 83. It's currently 63.
0: All right, fantastic. You know, have you been following any of the World Cup at all?
1: Well, it's a little.
0: Yeah, I know. It's one of those things. It's
1: huge, though. I mean, it's huge.
0: It is. I believe, yeah, the U.S. takes on Australia. I think that is, what is today, the 19th? Yeah, so it's this afternoon at 2 o'clock. But one thing about the World Cup that you're probably hearing about is the amount of beer being consumed by our visitors. All right, let's go to Boston first, and it's Scotland. It's the Scots.
2: Sam Adams saying they had to schedule an emergency delivery to keep up with fan demand.
3: I've been in this business for over 30 years, and I've never seen anything like this. And to have another round of the Tartan Army this weekend, we'll be more prepared for it.
2: It is the first time in 28 years Scotland has qualified for the World Cup.
4: We're going to come here, we're going to drink your beer, we're going to put some money in the economy, and we're going to have a right good time while we're doing it. Won the Scots.
0: There we go, Scots.
1: Did you hear what he called it?
0: What?
1: He called it the Tartan Army.
0: A Tartan Army. Now, meanwhile, in Dallas, the Brits.
5: The Londoner pub in Dallas has become the favorite gathering spot for English fans to watch the matches played in nearby Arlington. Before the Three Lions played Croatia, Dallas police were called when the Brits got too rowdy. The England fans reportedly drank 5,000 beers at the Londoner, draining the taps, tipping over tables, but spending more than $40,000 before they were kicked out.
0: Holy cow.
1: At least it was money well spent, you know.
0: This is soccer.
1: Yeah.
0: I mean, seriously. I mean,
1: they get crazy.
0: Can you think of any other sport that does this? I mean, you know, we drink a lot of beer watching football, but not $40,000 worth in an afternoon. That is...
1: It's lunacy.
0: Awesome. Amazing.

0: 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Wanted dead or alive. Good morning, it is 6:18.
1: It is going to be sunny. Beautiful day today. High about 83 right now. 63.
0: This is a pretty awesome story. Takes place here recently. There was a woman who had never seen pictures from her wedding. And her granddaughter actually found film that had been hidden, never before seen. So she converted it to video. It's from 1955.
1: Wow.
0: And so here she is talking about her wedding she had never seen before.
2: I never knew there were pictures. Wow. Everybody's so serious. I don't know how pretty that dress was. I picked that dress out in Chicago by myself. Look at all the hair Elle had. Wow. Then they take us around town.
3: The whole town?
2: It's only one stop sign. Oh, Elle's black book.
1: What was that?
2: His addresses of his girlfriends.
1: Oh, really?
3: Were you
2: it was empty.
0: First time she saw her wedding day in 70 years. She's 91. Her name is Shirley.
1: Wow, that's awesome.
0: That is great. I've never seen.

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1: 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It is 6:22.
2: Going to be a beautiful day today. Lower 80s, lower humidity, but lots of sunshine right now. 63.
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1: All right, back to the 80s, and all this week we've been giving you tickets to any home game. Evansville Otters, they've been having a great season. A lot of activity. In fact, last week with the Clydesdales, it was a sellout. This is pretty terrific. All right, what's our category today?
2: Our category, Queen of the Brat Pack.
1: Queen of the Brat Pack. Got it.
2: Molly Ringwald became an icon of the 80s when she starred in this many John Hughes movies. Was it A5, B7, or C3?
1: I think I know. All right. Let's hear it again. John Hughes, the great John Hughes.
2: Mm-hmm. Yeah, Molly Ringwald became an icon of the 80s. She starred in this many John Hughes movies. Was it A5, B7, or C3?
1: All right, what do you think? 812-451-2104. 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
1: Good morning. It is 627.
2: Beautiful day, lower 80s, lower humidity, but lots of sunshine at 63.
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14: Are you telling me you built a time machine out of a DeLorean?
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15: This is Brian.
1: Brian, how you doing?
15: Good, how are you?
1: Good, thanks. Where are you?
15: On the way to work.
1: Work. 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
2: Queen of the Brat Pack. Molly Ringwald became an icon of the 80s when she starred in this many John Hughes movies. Was it A5, B7, or C3?
15: That'd be 3.
1: Yeah! That's it. Well, somebody was paying attention in the 80s.
2: That's right. 16 Candles.
1: Okay.
2: The Breakfast Club.
1: Got it.
2: Pretty in Pink.
1: That's it. You see, it just seems like she was in 5.
2: I know.
1: Or 7. I guess 5. Everybody did.
2: Yeah.
1: Everybody did. But no, it was only 3. And the last one, Pretty in Pink, right?
2: Right.
1: Okay, and my least favorite, as it turns out. But my favorite song.
2: And it's a great soundtrack.
1: It is. All right, Brian, you've successfully journeyed back to the 80s.
2: Brian, congratulations. We are sending you to see the Evansville Otters, and you're also qualified to win the $50 in Otters books.
15: Oh, wow. Thank you so much.

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1: I'm Amy Adams. A fire destroys property at a Vandenberg County dairy farm. A coin toss has decided the winner of a race in Union County. And this is worth getting up off the couch for. There is new evidence on the benefits of exercise. For complete stories, go to WIKY.com.
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1: Starting today, crews will modify yet again traffic patterns at the Lloyd Expressway and St. Joe Avenue intersection. Still in place, no left turn from westbound Lloyd Expressway onto southbound St. Joe Avenue. See an accident or a slowdown? Call me at Star 104. Amy Adams, WIKY Traffic Watch.
2: Mostly sunny, low afternoon humidity, highs at 83. Partly cloudy tonight, lows will dip to 64. Mostly sunny on Saturday, a tad warmer, highs up to 86. Mainly clear Saturday night, lows will dip to 66. Sunday will be breezy, scattered showers and storms early. Showers and storms likely during the afternoon. Severe storms possible, along with that flooding threat. Highs will be in the low to mid 80s. Showers and storms will carry over into Monday. I'm meteorologist Byron Douglas for 104.1 WIKY.
3: Currently it is sunny and 63.
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8: Hey, good morning. It is 6:35. 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
3: Yeah, $250.
8: All right, we'll do that again right after 7. We're going to chat with Byron. You just heard the forecast. Got a chance for some severe. We'll run that past them, see what the timeline is. You know, it sounds to me like Dad's not going to have to leave the couch on Sunday.
3: And he'll love it.
8: Yeah. We got an extortion breakfast visit Posey County. We'll do that here in just over an hour. Holiday World tickets coming. Tomorrow's a big day. It's the epic garage sale. And we're going to talk to Mary. Let's see if we can give Mary a call here in just a second. Get one last minute update. All right. Right now, though, it's time for the Pledge of Allegiance at WIKY, a service of Casey Fuquay State Farm. Here to help life go right.

104 FM, WYKY, Luke Combs there. And he's in the news. He gifted a third grade class in Maine a record player. He heard they enjoy listening to his music to focus during writing time. So he gave them a record player. In fact, here's the class.

0: Awesome. I love it. 641 now at WIKY.
1: Well, it is going to be beautiful today. Lots of sunshine. A high about 83. Right now it is 63.
0: We had a winner. We had a winner in our Father's Day. We had to do it before Father's Day, obviously. And it was our Father's Day winner. And congratulations to Lisa Pearson of Evansville. See if we can't reach her. We have talked to her. In fact, Aaron Santini gave her a call. And so she's excited. She won, but of course, she'll pass that along to either a husband or a father. I think that's why we need to call and find out, don't you?
1: This is true.
0: You know? And it was a very nice package. I mean, check this out, because there's one thing I do want to ask her about, okay? With the Father's Day package, there was a $75 gift card to Fusion Salon Spa. There was a spa. There was a three-month family membership to YMCA. There was an outing with the Otters, and that's big. 10 tickets and $250 in Otter Bucks for concessions and merchandise. Okay. I want to know if the gift card to Fusion is actually going to go to him or if she's going to, you know, put that in her hip pocket.
1: She's going to pilfer that one for herself.
0: Wouldn't you?
1: Well, you know, Fusion Spa is a nice place.
0: Absolutely. All right. So congratulations to Lisa. We're going to see if we can't reach her a little later on this morning. And we put in a call to Mary. Tomorrow's the day, the big day. It's Mary's garage sale, and Diane and I will be live right there in her driveway. All right, more on that, and we'll get a last-minute update coming up here. Stand by. 6:43 at WIKY.
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7: Good morning, it is 647.
8: Going to be sunny and a beautiful day today. High about 83 at 63.
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0: 94 FM, WIQY. There it is, Betty.
1: Hey, Al. Thanks.
0: Oh, Paul Simon for you there. If you want to get us 651.
1: It is going to be a spectacular day. Low humidity, lots of sunshine, a high about 83. Sunny and 63.
0: Just a degree or more, just a degree or two warmer tomorrow. Again, just a picture-perfect day for a garage sale. Mary's garage sale.
2: Well, good morning.
1: Hey, Mary.
0: I guess you recognize our call.
2: Oh, absolutely.
0: Mary, how are you this morning?
2: Excited. Cannot wait. It's going to be so much fun.
0: This is going to be such a blast. You know what? We just found out. Well, I was talking to our chief engineer, Kevin, because he dropped by there, I think, what, Wednesday afternoon, along with Nolan, our IT guy, to get everything squared away. We had no idea that you're an event planner.
2: Well, I did events for for a season in my life. I sure did.
1: Wow. I love that.
0: That's amazing. Okay, well then this ought to go off without a hitch. Now have the porta potties been delivered yet?
2: Not yet.
0: Okay, that'll be sometime today, I think. Okay.
2: Yes.
0: All right.
2: Yes.
0: Excellent. So the food trucks are in place. I saw Maria, our Uber Lyft driver, who's going to be providing shuttle service. She is so excited because her daughter lives not far from your neighborhood. She knows the area.
2: Oh, fine.
0: So that'll be great. All right. Our friend Jim is going to be putting this up on the billboard. No one knows your exact address, but I'll tell you what, there's some garage sale sleuths out there.
1: Good.
0: Anybody been sniffing around your house yet?
2: Yes.
1: Really?
0: Wow.
2: Well, basically, some of the neighbors that live a few blocks away, further away, they figured out, yes.
1: Oh, they figured it out. Okay.
2: Mm-hmm. Well, when the door is up and you have the activity going on, I've had going on, it's kind of obvious.
1: Gotcha.
0: That is amazing. That is amazing. All right, so it looks like we are all set. All right, we begin in your driveway or in your front yard. I don't know where they're going to put us, but right there at your house, 6 a.m. tomorrow, 6 to 10 with the, I guess it's absolutely the best garage sale advertisement you can get for free.
2: Absolutely.
0: We've
2: worked diligently to have a product, to have some wonderful things for people to choose from. We have six families in my driveway. And
0: six alone in your driveway?
2: Yes. And we went around and spoke to a few of the neighbors yesterday and see how their hunts or, their gathering is going to provide things. So I think if people won't be disappointed. There's going to be options. There's going to be a lot to see. I think the spacing is going to be good. You have to think about how people will be able to. That's the event planner in me, okay, how's this going to go off and how are we going to make this user friendly? And we're ready.
0: There is Mary Nelson, and we're going to be at her garage sale. It's her garage sale, and she has done a lot of work, obviously.
1: She has. I'll tell you what, I love it, the event planner in her.
0: Isn't that amazing?
1: I love it.
0: All right, 6 to 10 tomorrow, the Wookiee Morning Show live from Mary's driveway, 6:54 at WIKY.
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0: Good morning. 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
1: High 83, not so humid, and a lot of sunshine at 63.
0: Hey, coming up here in just a little bit, she was there. It was a sellout crowd at the IMAX. Our friend Crystal and her review of Toy Story 5. She saw it last night. We'll do that coming up here in about 15 minutes. And the Wiki Word, how much?
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1: From the WIKY newsroom, I'm Amy Adams. A fire destroys property at a Vandenberg County dairy farm. The call came in around 5 Thursday afternoon for a detached structure fire in the 8200 block of West Boonville New Harmony Road. Several fire agencies were called to the scene, and crews from other counties were put on standby for several hours. No word on the cause of the fire. There were no reports of injuries. The highly contested District 4 magistrate race in Union County officially had its winner decided by a coin toss. As previously reported, a coding error was discovered that resulted in one resident voting on the incorrect primary ballot. That ballot was thrown out, leading to Aaron Schaefer and Dakota Jones tying at 165 votes apiece. The county's Board of Elections then cited the race would be decided by a coin toss. Thursday morning, both candidates, along with witnesses, gathered in the courthouse. The coin flipped on tails, resulting in Aaron Schaefer being named the District 4 magistrate. Both candidates shook hands after. New evidence on the benefits of exercise. ABC's Alex Stone has more.
2: You know, working up a sweat is good for your health, but figuring out the best exercise routine can be a challenge. To figure out the best way to get fit, researchers studied nearly 100,000 people, tracking their level of vigorous exercise and the risk of disease over time. Even brief bursts of physical activity, like sprinting to catch the bus or a brisk stair climb, made a difference, according to the researchers. Compared with people who did not do any strenuous movement, those with the highest levels saw up to a 60% decrease in risk of inflammatory conditions. The kind of exercise that makes you feel out of breath appeared to offer the most benefit, gets your heart pumping, and improves blood flow.
1: The European Society of Cardiology says a higher percentage of vigorous physical activity led to lower rates of diseases and death from any cause.
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1: To avoid long waits to turn left from eastbound Lloyd to northbound Cross Point, you should stay in the far right eastbound lane of the Lloyd and use the I-69 Cloverleaf to head north on Cross Point Boulevard, especially if you have doctor's appointments this morning. Buying or selling your home, call Doreen Hollenberger with RE/MAX Revolution today. And if you see an accident or slowdown, call me at Star 104. Amy Adams, WIKY Traffic Watch.
3: Mostly sunny on your Friday. Low afternoon humidity, highs at 83. Few clouds tonight, low down to 64. Mostly sunny Saturday, just a tad warmer, highs up to 86. Weather changes on Sunday, breezy. Scattered showers and storms early. Showers and storms likely during the afternoon, along with torrential rainfall. And we'll have a risk for severe thunderstorms as well, which would carry over into Sunday night and then into Monday. I'm meteorologist Byron Douglas with weather updates all day from 104.1 WIKY.
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8: Good morning, 7:04 coming up here on the Wiki Morning Show. Ooh, man, between now and 8, oh, we got a lot to do. 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
4: $250.
8: Going to talk to Byron about the Sunday weather change. A couple of beautiful summer days, and then we got some severe we got to deal with. Perhaps we'll talk to him about the timeline on Sunday coming up here before 7:30. We're also going to hear from our friend Crystal. She was at Toy Story 5. We got a review. We'll do that before 7:32. And then after 7:30, Carrie Mobley is here.
4: That's right. Visit Posey County, our extortion breakfast.
8: She traditionally brings us fare from Posey County. Can't wait. Our celebrity birthday today is Paula Abdul.
4: Ooh.
8: Oh, yeah. Cheerleader for the Lakers, of course, choreographer, American Idol. How old is Paula Abdul? We'll find out in a moment, but first...
9: It's the Kids' Birthday Club! Yay!
4: Happy birthday to Eli Dole of Newburgh. Eli is 8 today.
8: Gunnar Rutledge of Poseyville, 9 years old.
4: Happy birthday to Lily Taylor of Evansville. Lily is 10.
8: Emily Patterson of Evansville is 1 year old today.
4: Gibson of Evansville is going to be 12 tomorrow.
8: Happy 7th birthday to Chloe Doss of Evansville. 7 years old Saturday.
4: All right. So the winner of the Donut Bank, it's birthday for today. Gibson of Evansville.
9: Happy birthday!
4: Congratulations, and happy birthday. We've got a gift card for you to enjoy at the Donut Bank.
8: Celebrity birthday today is Paula Abdul.
4: She was on American Idol this past year, a guest judge. She still got it.
8: Yeah, she still got it.
4: She's 64.
8: Yeah, I thought you'd know that. You know, the thing is, she was a Laker girl, and just choreographing those cheerleader routine. And that's when she was discovered by the Jacksons. She started choreographing all the videos for Janet. Straight up.

0: 104 FM WIKY on Paula Abdul 64th. Just did that commercial here. Was it last year, year before? For the is it pain medication or something?
1: I don't know, but she's dancing next to herself from the 80s, her video from the 80s, and she's still got it.
0: It's amazing.
1: Mm-hmm.
0: It's absolutely amazing. Now, Paula Abdul's life has not been without controversy. You know, you were mentioning the thing where she, it was, you know, you were, it was the Paula versus
1: Janet Jackson back in the day. It was sort of like what they did with Tiffany and Debbie Gibson. And my whole thing was, it's like, come on, they were both, all of them are really good. They're all talented. Let's just enjoy them.
0: Let's not forget, too, a little tidbit with Paula Abdul before we move on, that she was a married for a while to Emilio Estevez.
1: I don't know, for like 25 minutes.
0: Yeah, yeah. Back when he was a Mighty Duck or something. But anyway, happy 64th to Paula Abdul. Do her little, you know, clap.
1: That's right. The Paula clap.
0: Right, right. Let's get to the wiki word, shall we?
1: The wiki word jackpot, $250. All right? So you download the Wiki mobile app. That's free if you haven't done it yet. 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That's the operative word. 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

0: 104 FM, WIKY, Taylor Swift and Cruel Summer. Anything but cruel for Taylor Swift. She, of course, is featured in the new Toy Story 5. She wrote a song. She was thrilled.
1: I think that it would be really awesome if they thought of somebody that they had amazing memories with that they haven't seen in a long time, or someone that they miss, knowing that that person could come back into their life, or just the feeling that, like, sometimes people's paths diverge, and that doesn't mean that that's the last time that you get to feel those memories or know that person. And sometimes when you look back on your childhood, those memories, that's special in itself.
0: That is Taylor Swift talking about how she wants people to feel when she hears her song.
2: It's a great song.
0: It is. All right. And we'll see if we can't play it a little later on. We've played it before here on the Wiki Morning Show right when it came out. And you'll be, it's going to be a hit. Absolutely. So you'll be hearing it a lot. However, what about the movie?
3: Hey, wanted to give you a Toy Story 5 review.
0: All right, Crystal, there you were at the IMAX last night. Let's hear it.
3: It was wonderful. It covered so much stuff of what happens right now with devices and kids' faces, and they lose track of real playtime. It was just so good. It covered everything. We had Mr. Smarty Pants was an outdated potty training device that had to help Jesse, and Woody came out of his saving toy retirement to help Jesse, and
0: That's enough.
2: That's all we need. We just know that you loved
3: it.
0: So it is worthy of the others, right?
3: Oh, it is wonderful. I cried a little bit. And there's two weddings, so you'll have to watch it to see who gets married.
0: True. You know, every Toy Story at some point chokes me up.
2: Me too.
3: It did me too, and it was so good. So it is well worth staying, and there's a bunch of stuff at the very end, of course, but well worth seeing. I give it thumbs up. In fact, I think I'm going to like it better than Supergirl.
0: Wow.
2: Okay.
0: Right. No,
2: wow.
0: No. Was it a sellout, Crystal?
3: Yes, and it was a bunch of little people. I mean, there were some adults, but there were a lot of little kids and a lot of little crying. And it was just really, really, really good. So I highly recommend going to see it.
0: And she saw it. Crystal saw it on the IMAX in Evansville at Showplace East. It's now open to everybody.

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1: It is going to be sunny, less humid today. Highs in the low 80s. I know. Are you kidding me? Right now, 63.
0: Perfect weather for the epic garage sale tomorrow in Mary's driveway. Talked to her earlier, man. She's all set, too.
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0: 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And Justin Bieber, Daisies. I like that song.
1: I do too. It's a good record.
0: 7:23 now at WIKY. Beautiful day. How long will that last? That's an excellent question. Let's talk to meteorologist Byron Douglas.
2: All right, we made it. Top of the morning.
1: Hey, Byron.
0: Beautiful couple of summer days, and then we got changes on Sunday.
2: That is correct. Today's just some cirrus clouds, lower humidity, about 40% during the afternoon. Reasonable, about 5 degrees below normal. Call it mostly sunny, 83. A few clouds will stream in tonight, 64. A cloud layer or two Saturday morning, then mostly sunny. A tad warmer. Highs will be at 86, and we'll stay mainly calm Saturday night, down to 66. Summer officially begins Sunday morning. Showers and storms likely Sunday afternoon into Sunday night. We do have severe weather threats. You can see a damaging wind and a spin-up tornado threat, along with the flooding risk Sunday afternoon, Sunday night, and then through at least the Monday morning commute. A lot of guidance suggesting up to about 2 inches of rain with some pockets of higher amounts, kind of a range of 1 to 2 with those higher amounts up to 3 inches of rain.
0: Wow. Now, how long will this rainy pattern last?
2: Well, by Monday afternoon, we'll hopefully dry out, and then we're going to have some below normal temps, 81 as we go into Tuesday. We're looking at temps generally in the mid-80s Wednesday and Thursday. Even 1 week from today, highs right around 80. So the trend is, and even through the end of June, temperatures will be below normal, precipitation above normal.
1: Sunshine and 67 now at WIKY.
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1: I'm Amy Adams. One person has died and two others have been seriously injured in a crash in Davis County. Central City, Kentucky residents want answers following the sudden resignation of its mayor. And it's June 19th, leaving some businesses closed today. For complete stories, go to WIKY.com.
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1: Yet again, there will be lane restrictions on the Blue Bridge in Owensboro from 9 until 3 today. Traffic will be reduced to one lane with alternating traffic with flaggers. See an accident or a slowdown? Call me at Star 104. Amy Adams, WIKY Traffic Watch.
2: Mostly sunny, low afternoon humidity, highs at 83. Partly cloudy tonight, lows will dip to 64. Mostly sunny on Saturday, a tad warmer, highs up to 86. Mainly clear Saturday night, lows will dip to 66. Sunday will be breezy, scattered showers and storms early. Showers and storms likely during the afternoon. Severe storms possible, along with that flooding threat. Highs will be in the low to mid 80s. Showers and storms will carry over into Monday. I'm meteorologist Byron Douglas for 104.1 WIKY.
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9: Hey, good morning. It is 7:34. Coming up, we got the Wiki Word. The jackpot's looking great.
10: Yeah, $250.
9: 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We'll do that at 8:20 in the Culture Shows. 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
10: Thank you.
9: And straight ahead, I think my plate weighs 5 pounds. Unbelievable food from Posey County. It's our extortion breakfast brought to you by Old National Bank. Carrie Mobley is here. We're going to talk about Posey County coming up.

0: 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That's it. That's the song.
1: Mm-hmm.
0: Jimmy Cliff, I can see clearly now. Currently.
1: A bright, sunshiny day. I'm 83 right now, 67.
0: All right, it's an extortion breakfast. And here she is. You know, the one thing, Carrie, I think you should do is, like, come in with your breakfast on a unicycle. You are a one-person show, one-woman show here. Visit Posey County. How many people do you have on your staff?
2: Just me.
0: Telling you. Learn to ride a unicycle. All right, we're going to talk about the food first because it is absolutely fantastic. Now, you've been doing this with us for many, many years. Visit Posey County.
2: Mm-hmm.
0: About this time of year, and you come in with different foods and treats from around Posey County. All right, let's start with the quiche. Where did that come from?
2: Okay, so the quiche came from Black Lodge Coffee Roasters along with that egg sandwich there. So there, it's a focaccia egg pesto sandwich.
1: It's delicious.
0: Absolutely.
2: Yeah,
0: delicious.
2: I go there at least 3 times a week and get coffee and breakfast.
0: I don't blame you. In fact, I was there last time I was in New Harmony. We had a beautiful, it was a beautiful day, so we got a cup of delicious coffee and sat outside. Mm-hmm. It was wonderful there in New Harmony.
2: Yeah, it's beautiful.
0: All right, who did the, this is a sourdough cinnamon roll.
2: Yes, so that is from Petal and Patch in New Harmony. She has someone make those for her, but she sells them in her store. So you can get those at Petal and Patch on Church Street.
1: Okay.
2: And she also sells sourdough breads and other things like that, which is also delicious.
0: All right. Now, the sourdough bread, it's you've got this firefly that was, and it's made out of different, is that cream cheeses?
2: Yep. Different cream cheese dips, blackberry, lemon, hot honey, and strawberry, I believe.
0: The bread is fantastic.
1: I know. And the hot honey is delicious. And it's not too spicy because you need to be hot. Like, oh, no. It's good.
2: I had to taste test it for you guys to make sure it wasn't too hot.
0: Well, of course. Of course. Now, and then to top everything off, we got like a 3-pound chocolate chip cookie. Where did that come from?
2: That's also from Black Lodge Coffee Roasters. He sells them in his shop there, too. But they are the best chocolate chip cookies you'll ever have.
0: They're delicious. Serious chocolate chip cookie right there.
2: That's amazing. The secret is how you bake them, but he won't tell me the secret.
0: Oh, of course not. That's what keeps it a secret.
2: Yeah.
0: All right, fantastic foods across Posey County, but in particular this morning we're focusing on New Harmony because next weekend, not this weekend, but the following weekend, is something it's been going on for a while now.
2: Yes, for several years it's been started as the New Harmony Firefly Festival, and if anybody either lives in Posey County or has visited in the summertime, the fireflies are really beautiful, especially in New Harmony with our geographic location on the rivers, and they really are spectacular out there. So we wanted to showcase them in an event to where we can get more people out there to witness them.
0: Awesome. More on that, not only New Harmony, the Firefly Festival, but all of Posey County. That's coming up here on our Extortion Breakfast, brought to you by Old National Bank, Brinker's Jewelers, Tudor Watch Time, 741.
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0: You're going to get a 744.
1: It is going to be a beautiful day today. Not so humid. Lots of sunshine. High about 83. It's 67.

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1: It is going to be sunny, beautiful today. High about 83, and it's currently 67.
0: Oh, I tell you, it's an extortion breakfast here on the Wiki Morning Show. Visit Posey County, Carrie Mobley. She is, well, visit Posey County. Better just give your home address so people can swing by. Hi, Carrie. We're talking about the Firefly Festival. This is going to go on in New Harmony. Not this weekend, but the following weekend.
2: Right.
0: So that's going to be June 26th, 27th. New Harmony. I'm telling you, New Harmony.
2: We've got it going on.
1: You do. It's so beautiful there.
0: In Posey County, I mean, that is just such a jewel. It is such a cool place. Great shops. It's just wonderful, friendly people. And there's a lot of activity there. But you know what? That's not the only place in Posey County.
2: Right.
0: We got Mount Vernon, and that the River Days Festival every year is growing and growing and growing.
2: It is. The riverfront down there is just so beautiful.
1: It is. They've really done a wonderful job there.
0: Yeah. And all right, now tomorrow morning at Mary's house, we are broadcasting live from Mary's driveway. It's Mary's garage sale. We've done this. Now this is what, 2 years in a row.
1: Yeah.
0: We just say, hey, if you've got a garage sale, let us know, and we'll come by, and we'll just broadcast 6 to 10 live Saturday morning from the driveway. All right, so one of the things that they've stepped up this second year in a row, one of the great businesses, it's in St. Phillips, and they've stepped up now, TSF, providing

0: and her porta johns at the garage sale right there. Right there.
1: Another great business in Poconos.
2: I'm actually from St. Philip, and I won't disclose, but live somewhere close to there.
0: Okay. Here's the thing. I mean, they deliver all over. I mean, from up to Lagodi, down into Kentucky, over to Corydon. Man, you name it, they're all over the place. You can see TSF porta johns all the way from Posey County.
2: That's actually my dad's first job.
0: Is that right?
2: Yep.
0: What did
2: he retired
0: do?
2: 2 weeks ago.
0: What did he do?
2: Well, what you could imagine as a teenager, what you have to do when you first job.
0: Hey, but somebody's got to do it, right?
2: Yeah, that's right.
0: All right, that's excellent. So there you go. There's just a couple of examples of the fine, fine quality businesses you can find.
2: In Posey County.
0: In Posey County. What else is going on in Posey County?
2: Oh, gosh. So, alone from the Firefly Festival, we have the 4th of July celebrations coming up. So Mount Vernon Riverfront always has fireworks.
0: That's true. I forgot about
2: that. So those are on July 5th this year. So at dusk, we'll have, you know, music and food and then the fireworks show. And then historic New Harmony this year is doing something really new, and I'm very excited about this. They're having a patriotic drone show on the lawn of the Athenaeum. So if people aren't familiar with the Athenaeum, it's that big white structured building that you might be like,
1: what
2: is
1: that?
2: It's the visitor center. Mm-hmm. So they're having a drone show, food trucks, live music. That's on July 11th. We're really excited about that this year.
1: Yeah, that's an important, architecturally important building.
2: Yes. Mm-hmm. And I've seen videos of what the drone show looks like, and it's amazing. So I'm really looking forward to it.
0: All right, where can we go? Where can we go for more in Posey County?
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1: Awesome. All right. And places to eat.
2: And places to eat. Yes, we have that on there too.
0: All right, you got your commercial ready?
2: I got it ready.
0: All right, well, stand by. We'll do that here in just a moment. Visit Posey County, our extortion breakfast brought to you by Old National Bank at 7:52.
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0: Good morning. It is 7:55.
1: It is going to be sunny. High about 83. Right now, 67.
0: Wrap it up. The Extortion Breakfast of the Wiki Morning Show. Visit Posey County. And here she is. She runs the place. Visit Posey County. Ladies and gentlemen, all the way. Where do you live in Posey County, by the way?
2: St. Philip, that's all I'm saying.
0: Oh, that's all you're saying? Okay, excellent. Ladies and gentlemen, here she is, Carrie Mobley. All right, Carrie, you got 60 seconds on the clock, and it starts right now.
2: If you're looking for the perfect summer getaway, let me tell you about Posey County. 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
0: Yeah! That's awesome. That was a good job. Good job.
2: Thank you.
0: Now, the Extortion Breakfast from WIKY, longtime sponsor, Old National Bank. And we heard from your aunt.
2: I got a text message.
0: Did you?
2: So.
0: Okay. Gabby Sheldon says, well, it's Juneteenth, so, you know.
1: Yeah, you're on your own.
2: Yeah.
0: Banks are closed.
2: She's probably by the pool.
0: Yeah, probably already, right? So you still get $100.
2: That's okay with me. I'll take it.
0: Well, you know what? Since she's not here, I'm going to give you $200.
2: Woo! Yeah, all right.
0: Because you'll have to take that up with Kathy, but we'll see. Carrie, thanks a million.
2: Thanks for having me.
0: And visit Posey County.

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1: This morning's news is brought to you by Hyundai of Evansville from the WIKY Newsroom. I'm Amy Adams. One person has died and two others have been seriously injured in a crash in Davis County. Emergency crews responded Thursday afternoon to the intersection of U.S. Highway 60 and Carter Road to an accident involving three vehicles. The initial investigation indicates that a Jeep was in the right lane of U.S. 60 beside a Honda when another vehicle attempted to merge onto the bypass from the Carter Road on-ramp. This caused the Jeep and Honda to contact each other, causing the Honda to lose control, cross the median, and enter the westbound lanes, striking a minivan. One person was pronounced dead at the scene. The crash remains under investigation. Central City, Kentucky residents want answers following the sudden resignation of Mayor Tony Armour. Council members said they learned the news at the same time as the public. The former mayor says that in 2023 and 2025, the city received bids estimating more than $340,000 for roof repairs at the convention center. Armour gave his own estimate based on his previous construction experience and agreed to complete the repairs for about $41,000, saving taxpayers money. He was not aware that this was against state regulations. So rather than causing turmoil and division amongst council members, he felt it was best to resign. Government offices will be closed today for Juneteenth. This includes the Civic Center, Evansville Water and Sewer Utility, and Vandenberg County Government offices. Also closed are public libraries, the U.S. Postal Service, the DMV, banks, credit unions, and the Federal Reserve. Mets and regular residential trash and recycling pickup services inside the city will run on their normal schedules. Juneteenth, a federal holiday, commemorates the emancipation of enslaved African Americans.
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1: Starting today, crews will modify traffic patterns on the Lloyd and St. Joe Avenue there at the intersection again. Southbound St. Joe Avenue will remain closed between the Lloyd Expressway and Ohio Street. See an accident or slow down? Call me at Star 104. Amy Adams, WIKY Traffic Watch.
2: Mostly sunny, low afternoon humidity, highs at 83. Partly cloudy tonight, lows will dip to 64. Mostly sunny on Saturday, a tad warmer, highs up to 86. Mainly clear Saturday night, lows will dip to 66. Sunday will be breezy, scattered showers and storms early. Showers and storms likely during the afternoon. Severe storms possible, along with that flooding threat. Highs will be in the low to mid 80s. Showers and storms will carry over into Monday. I'm meteorologist Byron Douglas for 104.1 WIKY.
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11: Good morning. It is 8:05 coming up here on the Wiki Morning Show. Well, a Wiki word, jackpot.
3: Yeah, it's getting respectable. More than $250.
11: Not bad. All right, we'll do that here coming up in just a couple of minutes. 8:20 in the Culture Quiz. 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
3: Oh, the Holiday World is planting Safari.
11: Yeah, this time to Spencer County. We just had Posey. We got all the counties represented, don't we? And across the tri-state, what to do. It's brought to you by Michelob Ultra. It's the Wiki Weekend. Jody Keat of Evansville Living Magazine, right after 8:30.

0: 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Good morning. It is 8:09.
1: It's going to be a beautiful day today. Low humidity, lower 80s, lots of sunshine. It's 68.
0: All right, let's get to it. The Wiki Word, because that jackpot continues to grow.
1: Yeah, it is up to $250.
0: Yeah.
1: All right, so you download the Wiki mobile app. That's free. And then you put in today's Wiki Word, which is free. 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
1: It is going to be mostly sunny, not real humid today, so gorgeous. A high about 83 at 68.
0: Yeah, this is amazing. We were talking about this earlier this morning, but World Cup, the World Cup. And all right, the U.S. plays Australia this afternoon, 2 o'clock, okay? I don't know if you've been paying much attention. I haven't. I mean, when the USA is in it, I go, okay, well, you know, what's going on? But again, when you watch soccer, it's just so foreign to me.
1: Well, and then people are crazy.
0: Yeah,
1: crazy.
0: Well, here's how crazy. All right, first we go to Boston. Scotland's in town.
2: Sam Adams saying they had to schedule an emergency delivery to keep up with fan demand.
3: I've been in this business for over 30 years, and I've never seen anything like this. And to have another round of the Tartan Army this weekend, we'll be more prepared for it.
2: It is the first time in 28 years Scotland has qualified for the World Cup.
4: We're going to come here, we're going to drink your beer, we're going to put some money in the economy, and we're going to have a right good time while we're doing it. Won the Scots.
0: What did they call it again?
1: Well, he did. He called it either a Tartan Army or Tartanami.
0: Like a tsunami. Okay. Meanwhile, in Dallas, the Brits.
5: The Londoner pub in Dallas has become the favorite gathering spot for English fans to watch the matches played in nearby Arlington. Before the Three Lions played Croatia, Dallas police were called when the Brits got too rowdy. The England fans reportedly drank 5,000 beers at the Londoner, draining the taps, tipping over tables, but spending more than $40,000 before they were kicked out.
0: 40 grand before they got kicked out.
1: In one day.
0: $40,000 worth of beer in an afternoon.
1: Woo!
0: Yeah. You're an amateur.

0: 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Nothing's going to stop us now. Good morning. It's 819.
1: It is going to be sunny, lower humidity, high about 83 right now, sunny and 70.
0: Carolyn.
2: Good morning. Did you say that the license branches are closed today?
1: Oh, they are.
0: Yeah, that'll be closed today. Yeah.
1: It's a federal holiday.
2: Oh, they are.
0: So, yeah, because everything government or banking, anything like that, they're going to be closed. The rest of us, hey, we're working hard for you, okay?
2: You're working hard.
0: All right.
2: Well, my license expires on Sunday.
0: Oh, boy.
2: I know. I mean,
0: swing by Wiki. We'll give you a fake ID. What do you say?
2: Oh, well, maybe that'd be good. Okay. Right. Well, I was just checking to make sure.
0: All right, Carolyn. You can, swing by. We'll give you a fake ID, and you can pay us in Monopoly money, which is fine. Actually, there is the thing is, it's closed today because today's Juneteenth, federal holiday, and the branches are always closed on Monday. So Carolyn can't, get her new driver's license until Tuesday, and it'll expire, so she's going to have to go through the whole thing. But there's a way to save this.
1: Yeah, you can go online, go to the BMV's website. And I got to tell you, unless I absolutely have to go, I do it online, and it's easy either way.
0: And the thing is, you beat your deadline. There you go, Carolyn. Go online, go to the website, and you can do it online. See, we are hard at work for you, even on a federal holiday.

0: 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Good morning. It is 8:23.
1: Well, it is going to be less humid, lots of sunshine, lower 80s. We're up to 70 now.
0: All right, we're just talking to Carolyn. Carolyn has got a problem. She needs to get her license renewed because it expires over the weekend. But license branches are always closed on Monday. And we assume that since this was a federal holiday, Juneteenth, albeit a fairly new federal holiday, we thought Indiana State offices like the BMV would be closed.
2: Good morning. This is Mark Hackert. I wanted to let you know that according to the Courier and Press, state government offices throughout Indiana will remain open.
0: Really?
2: Yep.
0: Mark, I tell you what, you know, for once, the Courier and Press is right about something.
2: Well, I hope it's right. It's what they wrote, but...
0: Actually, Diane looked this up.
1: Oh, no, they are right. It says here, while Juneteenth is an official federal holiday, the state of Indiana does not recognize it as a paid holiday for its employees. So the state offices will maintain normal operating hours, which includes the state offices and the Bureau of Motor Vehicles.
0: There you go, Carolyn.
1: You're wide open, girlfriend. Get yourself down there.
0: Something else, we want to thank Regan for pointing out that whether or not they're open or closed, 24 hours, they got kiosks, at least the one on the east side does.
1: Okay.
0: Those kiosks. Yes, we are hardworking.
3: It's the Tri-State's favorite question and answer game.
1: Sort of.
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0: It is all relative, isn't it? Bye. Thank you so much. Today in the Culture Quiz, fabulous prizes chosen especially for you.
1: Oh, we have got tickets for you, a pair for you to go to Holiday World and Splash and Safari. A couple more days for Rubber Duck Days.
0: Fantastic. Yesterday's question in the Culture Quiz.
1: Nearly 3 in 10 say they've given these as a gift, and that would be batteries.
0: Yes, batteries. How thoughtful.
1: It's a gift that keeps on running, man.
0: There we go. Here's today's Culture Quiz question. Let's go, please. And a little over 4 in 10 have it at every barbecue and cookout. What? According to a recent poll, every barbecue and cookout, they have it. What's the answer we're looking for? 812-451-2104. First one in with the right answer, you're on your way to Holiday World. 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
0: Your morning, it is 828.
1: Sunshine, lower humidity, highs in the lower 80s. It's 71.
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1: Here is today's Culture Quiz question. A little over 4 in 10 have it at every barbecue and cookout. What?
12: I'm going to say karaoke.
0: Karaoke. That's awesome.
12: They sing karaoke. They sing karaoke at these barbecues.
1: I love it.
0: That's great. That's not it, though.
12: All right. All right. All right. Have a good day, guys.
1: You too. Thanks.
0: You know, at every barbecue they have, you call the cops. Every single time. WIQY, hi, good morning.
13: Hi, good morning. You got to have a grill.
0: A grill? Well, that's true.
1: But that, not it.
0: That's not it, Ron. WIQY, good morning.
14: Hi, I'm going to say chairs.
1: Chairs
0: at every barbecue. That's not it.
14: Oh, man, dang. It was chairs or chips for me. I just went chairs.
0: That's not it either, but that's a great way to get into guesses. Okay.
14: Thank you.
0: Yeah, we're going for real obvious stuff, and it's interesting. Well, I don't know if this is obvious or not. Little over 4 in 10, according to this poll, they have it. They feature it. How about that? They feature it at every single barbecue and cookout. What? 812-451-2104. Good luck from WIKY.

0: 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Everybody at the cookout get tipsy. Yeah, you show up, all you got is a beer. Where's the food? Food?
1: Hey, those soccer fans, man, they're at the bar getting tipsy, that's for sure.
0: Man. Bet you there was a long line at the men's room, too.
1: I bet.
0: culture quiz question, a little over 4 and 10. Have it at every barbecue and cookout. What? We have a winner. Terry knows the answer. She'll give it to you in a moment. Stand by.
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3: I'm Amy Adams. One person has died and two others have been seriously injured in a crash in Davis County. A fire destroys property at a Vandenberg County dairy farm. And a coin toss has decided the winner of a race in Union County. 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
3: Well, currently no reports of traffic accidents. If you see one, call me at Star 104. Amy Adams, WIKY Traffic Watch.
4: Mostly sunny, low afternoon humidity, highs at 83. Partly cloudy tonight, lows will dip to 64. Mostly sunny on Saturday, a tad warmer, highs up to 86. Mainly clear Saturday night, lows will dip to 66. Sunday will be breezy, scattered showers and storms early. Showers and storms likely during the afternoon. Severe storms possible, along with that flooding threat. Highs will be in the low to mid 80s. Showers and storms will carry over into Monday. I'm meteorologist Byron Douglas for 104.1 WIKY.
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1: Yeah, it's up to $250.
0: It's hard to argue with that. So we have that coming up here just after 9. Also, a little after 9, we talked to her this morning, get some final, get a final update on Mary's epic garage sale. Diane and I live tomorrow morning from her driveway during her garage sale. More on that straight ahead. And it's the Wiki Weekend brought to you by Michelob Ultra. There she is, Jody Keene. Yes, Jody Keene is here from Evansville Living Magazine. We've got her coming up in just a moment. But first,
1: we have a winner in the culture quiz. Who is this?
11: This is Terry.
0: Terry, how you doing?
11: I am doing great.
0: Good. Where are you?
11: I am sleeping.
1: You're sleeping?
0: Sleeping? Oh, we woke her up. I think a little warm glow for Terry.
1: All right.
0: What do you say? All right, here we go, Terry. Here's today's culture quiz question. A little over 4 and 10. Have it at every barbecue and cookout. What's the answer?
11: baked beans.
0: Musical fruit every time you show up.
11: Ooh.
0: Yeah. Yes. My sister's got a great baked bean recipe. It's a tradition in the family, but I don't know if we do it at every single cookout.
1: Yeah, I you know, I like baked beans, but not at every cookout.
0: All right, yeah.
1: Just saying.
0: Baked beans, that's the answer. Terry, you're the winner of today's culture quiz.
1: Hey, Terry, congratulations. We got a pair of tickets for you to go to Holiday World and Splash and Safari.
11: Wonderful. She's just

0: 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Alicia Keys just came from my cookout, had my baked beans, and now she's a girl on fire.
1: Mm-hmm. Not fire. Fire.
0: Good morning. It is 8:42.
1: Highs in the low 80s, low humidity, but lots of sunshine. It's currently 71.
0: She's back. Ladies and gentlemen, here it is. It's the Wiki Weekend brought to you by Michelob Ultra on WIKY. From Evansville Living Magazine, it's Jody Keene. Morning, Jody.
2: I am well fed from that extortion breakfast.
1: Told you, Carrie Mobley knows her stuff.
2: Carrie, you're just wonderful.
0: Absolutely.
2: Thank you.
1: She knows where to go. She enlists the entire Posey County.
2: The cinnamon
1: it.
2: Roll thing, I don't know what it was, but it was amazing.
0: It is great. All right, Juneteenth, that is Juneteenth. It's a federal holiday. And we just found out something. It was really kind of cool. It might be a federal holiday, but state offices are open. So BMV...
1: If you need to go to the BMV, you're okay.
2: Which I do, so thank you very much. I appreciate that.
0: All right, there's a community celebration 3 to 9 today. That's going to be in Bayard Park.
2: Yes, so Evansville Cultural Experience is hosting it. It's a 7th annual festival. It's free, which you'll notice there are a lot of things happening this mm-hmm. weekend for free. Food, crafts, art, and merchandise sales. And then also tonight, 6:35 at Bossy Field, Otters baseball players have their Negro Leagues game, their salute to the Negro Leagues.
1: That'd you know, be cool.
0: The thing is here recently, I've noticed, especially in you know, some of the advertising that pops up in my feed and stuff, the Negro Leagues and all of the teams and jerseys and stuff are hot items. Mm-hmm. The hats.
1: Oh, yeah.
0: They become very, very big collector's items. Mainly because the Hall of Fame now has opened it up to include the Negro
1: Which
0: Leagues.
1: They should have a long time
0: long
1: ago.
0: Long time ago. Mm-hmm. It was long overdue. All right, the Mississippi Mud Monsters. That's who's playing.
2: I love that name. It's Florence Yalls is still my favorite.
1: Well, yeah.
2: But I love the Mud Monsters.
0: All right, and of course, here it is. It's free. It's every year. It's their 35th annual. WIKY, a major sponsor of the WC Handy Blues and Barbecue Festival. It continues today and tomorrow. They got perfect weather.
2: Perfect weather. Tonight's performers include Tommy Castro and the Painkillers. That's another name I love.
0: Oh, yeah, yeah.
2: And then Anna Popovich featuring, I'm sorry, this is another name I love, Fantastifunk.
1: Oh, I love it.
2: I know. Come on. All right, Saturday, come early for the Street Strut Parade. It starts at 10 a.m. and then stay for sets by the record company, Grammy-nominated singer Shamikia Copeland and Evansville's own Cold Stairs.
0: All right, then up on, this is Summerfest going on in Hopside Park, and the Laufen Fest. You can join the Laufen Fest.
2: Laufen. It means running.
0: Oh, is that what that means?
2: Yes, okay. Sir. That's why I say you will be like a pro-ish in German.

0: past my bedtime, oh, yeah. except it wouldn't work because I'm terrible at basketball.
1: It's not one of my favorites either.
0: I'm absolutely terrible. So if your kid loves basketball, let them skip their bedtime. It's a 3-on-3 double elimination tournament presented by the city, and it's for kids grades 8 through 12.
1: Okay.
2: Anna Raven of the mayor's office dropped by earlier this week. Let us know about that. Fantastic. Lots going on. Father's Day, of course, is on Sunday.
0: Solstice.
2: Here it comes. They got a bunch of stuff at Angel Mounds. Very reasonable. Tomorrow morning, you can do that.
0: 4:45 in the morning for all you early risers. You enjoy that. And they also, actually, tomorrow, celebrating Juneteenth a day later, Angel Mounds has free admission.
2: 4:45. Diane and I have been up for an hour and a half. All right. Yeah, where could we possibly go for more?
0: Evansville Living is on a newsstand near you. You can also find more at evansvilleliving.com. And on our socials.
2: Excellent. Jody Kane of Evansville Living, thanks a million.
0: Have a good weekend.
1: You too.
2: 46 now, WIKY.
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2: Good morning. 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
1: Sunny, low humidity, high about 83. It's currently 71.
14: 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Or is it? 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

0: 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Good morning. It is 8:52. What a weekend. Got a lot to do. We were just talking about that with Evansville Living Magazine and the Wiki Weekend with Jody. Let's go to meteorologist Byron Douglas.
1: All right, we made it. Top of the morning.
2: Hey, Byron.
0: Beautiful couple of summer days, and then we got changes on Sunday.
1: That is correct. Today's just some cirrus clouds, lower humidity, about 40% during the afternoon. Reasonable, about 5 degrees below normal. Call it mostly sunny, 83. A few clouds will stream in tonight, 64. A cloud layer or two Saturday morning, then mostly sunny. A tad warmer. Highs will be at 86. And we'll stay mainly calm Saturday night, down to 66. Summer officially begins Sunday morning. Showers and storms likely Sunday afternoon into Sunday night. We do have severe weather threats. You can see a damaging wind and a spin-up tornado threat, along with the flooding risk Sunday afternoon, Sunday night, and then through at least the Monday morning commute. A lot of the guidance suggesting up to about 2 inches of rain with some pockets of higher amounts, kind of a range of 1 to 2 with those higher amounts up to 3 inches of rain.
0: Wow. Now, how long will this rainy pattern last?
1: Well, by Monday afternoon, we'll hopefully dry out, and then we're going to have some below normal temps, 81 as we go into Tuesday. We're looking at temps generally in the mid-80s Wednesday and Thursday. Even 1 week from today, highs right around 80. So the trend is, and even through the end of June, temperatures will be below normal, precipitation above normal.
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0: Good morning. It is 8:56 in the Culture Quiz. The question today, a little over 4 in 10. They have it at every single barbecue and cookout. What?
2: That would be baked beans.
0: Musical fruit every single stinking time. Did I just say that?

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2: Mostly sunny, low afternoon humidity, highs at 83. Partly cloudy tonight, lows will dip to 64. Mostly sunny on Saturday, a tad warmer, highs up to 86. Mainly clear Saturday night, lows will dip to 66. Sunday will be breezy, scattered showers and storms early. Showers and storms likely during the afternoon. Severe storms possible, along with that flooding threat. Highs will be in the low to mid 80s. Showers and storms will carry over into Monday. I'm meteorologist Byron Douglas for 104.1 WIKY.
3: Currently sunny and 74.

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1: It is going to be sunny, less humid, gorgeous day, actually. A high about 83. It's currently 74.
0: Perfect day tomorrow, too. First thing tomorrow, we're live in Mary's driveway. It's her garage sale. More on that coming up here in just a few minutes. Right now, though, we got, some garage sale money for you.
1: Hey, we do. $250.
0: Yeah.
1: Think what you can get for that. 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

0: 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Today's weather, how would you describe it, Diane?
1: The sun is shining brighter than Doris Day.
0: I thought so.
1: Mm-hmm.
0: I thought it looked pretty bright out there.
1: It did. A high of 83 with that Doris Day sunshine at 74.
0: Fantastic. Beautiful day tomorrow, too. Absolutely perfect. You don't have any weather changes till Sunday. Tomorrow morning, 6 to 10, we're broadcasting live from Mary's Garage Sale. We did this last year. We just decided to pick a garage sale and go and do the morning show from it, 6 to 10, from someone's driveway. And this year, it's Mary.
2: Well, good morning.
1: Hey, Mary.
0: I guess you recognize our call.
2: Oh, absolutely.
0: Mary, how are you this morning?
2: Excited. Cannot wait. It's going to be so much fun.
0: This is going to be such a blast. You know what? We just found out. Well, I was talking to our chief engineer, Kevin, because he dropped by there, I think, what, Wednesday afternoon, along with Nolan, our IT guy, to get everything squared away. We had no idea that you're an event planner.
2: Well, I did events for, for a season in my life. I sure did.
1: Wow. I love that.
0: That's amazing. Okay. Well, then this ought to go off without a hitch. Now, have the porta potties been delivered yet?
2: Not yet.
0: Okay, that'll be sometime today, I think. Okay.
2: Yes.
0: All right.
2: Yes.
0: Excellent. So the food trucks are in place. I saw Maria, our Uber Lyft driver, who's going to be providing shuttle service. She is so excited because her daughter lives not far from your neighborhood. She knows the area.
2: Oh, fine.
0: So that'll be great. All right.
2: Our
0: friend Jim is going to be putting this up on the billboard. No one knows your exact address, but I'll tell you what, there's some garage sale sleuths out there.
1: Good.
0: Anybody been sniffing around your house yet?
2: Yes.
1: Really?
0: Wow.
2: Well, basically, some of the neighbors that live a few blocks away, further away, they figured out, yes.
1: Oh, they figured it out. Okay.
2: Mm-hmm. Well, when the door is up and you have the activity going on, I've had going on, it's kind of obvious.
1: Gotcha.
0: That is amazing. That is amazing. All right, so it looks like we are all set. All right, we begin in your driveway or in your front yard. I don't know where they're going to put us, but right there at your house, 6 a.m. tomorrow, 6 to 10 with the, I guess it's absolutely the best garage sale advertisement you can get for free.
2: Absolutely.
0: We've
2: worked diligently to have a product, to have some wonderful things for people to choose from. We have 6 families in my driveway.
0: And 6 alone in your driveway?
2: Yes. And we went around and spoke to a few of the neighbors yesterday and see how their hunts or, their gathering is going to provide things. So I think if people won't be disappointed. There's going to be options. There's going to be a lot to see. I think the spacing is going to be good. You have to think about how people will be able to. That's the event planner in me, okay, how's this going to go off and how are we going to make this user friendly? And we're ready.
0: There is Mary, and, she says she's ready.
1: I don't know. I think Mary's pretty organized.
0: It does
1: just
0: sound
1: getting that feeling.
0: I have a feeling she's more ready than we are. 6 to 10 is going to be a blast tomorrow. Can't wait. Brinker's Jewelers, Tudor Watch Time, 9:26.
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2: Okay.
0: You won $2,000, Stacy.
2: Thank you.
0: Any idea what you're going to do with that?
2: Go on vacation somewhere.
0: Yeah, now
1: good
0: you're
1: for
0: talking.
1: You. I love it.
0: We're counting on you, Stacey. Congratulations.
2: Thank you.
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0: 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We play that song so I can say Goo Goo Dolls on the radio. This is 951 at WIKY. All right, we got a lot of money in the Wiki Word. How much? $250. Your next shot, Amy. I got that. She's got that coming up here in about 20 minutes.
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2: Mostly sunny this afternoon, a high of 83. Overnight, clouds, a low 64. Saturday, partly sunny during the morning, then becoming mostly sunny in the afternoon, a high of 86. And for Sunday, for Father's Day, scattered showers and thunderstorms are possible and a high of 84.

Mellencamp, small town on WIKY. It's a Friday. I'm Amy Adams. We have $250 in the WikiWord jackpot. 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F-R-E-E. Good luck from Wiki and Bruno Mars.

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Here I go again on my own. To today's favorites. Evansville's best variety is on 104.1 WIKY.

0: Yeah, that crazy duo, Gnarls Barkley. I'm Amy Adams. 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

That's a song that all brides love to walk down the aisle when they are getting married. I know that for a fact. Amy Adams with you. It is Juneteenth. There are services and facilities closed here in the tri-state to celebrate and honor the day. 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

0: 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And this year is the 35th anniversary of the festival. Some of the best blues musicians in the world will be performing. Yeah. 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For festival schedule and information, go to our website, WIKY.com.
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10: WIKY, Tri-State Weather. Mostly sunny this afternoon, a high of 83. Overnight, clouds, a low 64. Saturday, partly sunny during the morning, then becoming mostly sunny in the afternoon, a high of 86. And for Sunday, for Father's Day, scattered showers and thunderstorms are possible, and a high of 84.

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0: Harry Styles, As It Was on WIKY. I'm Amy Adams. Welcome to Friday. I know, man. 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

Thank you for listening while you work on the way. We've got the Weekend, REO Speedwagon, the Chainsmokers. Right now, it's Sia on Wiki.

0: The Chainsmokers on 104 FM WIKY. You know, the weekend's almost here. The WC Handy Festival's going on as well. Go and get you some barbecue. They've got the red beans and rice. Oh, and, you know, to top it off, some great music. You know, it's always a good thing when they come. The weather's perfect as well. The Wiki Word on the way. We have $250 in the jackpot. Hopefully you're signed up. 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
1: 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An election determined by a coin toss. 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
1: 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One person is dead, two others seriously injured in a crash in Davis County Thursday afternoon at the intersection of U.S. 60 and Carter Road. Four vehicles were involved, investigators say, when one merged onto the bypass that caused two in parallel lanes to come together, causing one to lose control, cross the median, and strike a minivan. The highly contested District 4 magistrate race in Union County officially had its winner decided by a coin toss. A coding error was discovered that resulted in one resident voting on the incorrect primary ballot. So that ballot was thrown out, leading to Aaron Schaffner and Dakota Jones tying at 165 votes apiece. The county's Board of Elections decided on the coin toss. Thursday morning, both candidates, along with witnesses, gathered in the courthouse, flipped. It was tails, and Schaffner became the District 4 magistrate. Both candidates shook hands afterwards. And in Central City, Kentucky, residents want answers following the sudden resignation of Mayor Tony Armour. The former mayor says that in 2023 and 2025, the city received bids for more than $340,000 for roof repairs on the convention center. Armour gave his own estimate based on his previous construction experience and agreed to complete the repairs for about $41,000, saving taxpayers money. Armour was not aware that this was against state regulations, so rather than causing turmoil and division, he felt it was best to resign. So that's what he did. This is WIKY News.
9: ABC News, I'm Wayne Cabot. Israel now confirming a ceasefire in its war with Hezbollah after an attack this morning that Lebanon says killed 47 of its people.
10: And we still have yet to hear any public announcements from Hezbollah, and it's unclear how long this ceasefire would last.
9: ABC Selena Wang, talks between the U.S. and Iran have been called off today because the fighting in Lebanon, now supposedly on pause. The U.S. Central Command says more than 20 vessels got through the Strait of Hormuz last night.
10: Prices of oil started above $120 a barrel in the midst of this war. They are down this morning to about $77 a barrel.
9: But ABC's Rebecca Jarvis says it's going to take way longer for gas prices to match that drop. Regime change in the UK. Keir Starmer's days may be numbered after Andy Burnham won the election to lead the Labour Party last night and to challenge his seat. Starmer's saying he's not going to step down. State of emergency now for weather in Indiana. This is ABC News.
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11: From ABC News Wall Street Now, equities investors have the day off in observance of Juneteenth. On Thursday, the Dow Jones rose 72 points to close at 51,565. The S&P added 1%. Gains for shares related to AI pushed up the NASDAQ composite by nearly 2%. Well underway across North America, World Cup 2026 is yielding winners and losers among the best soccer teams on the planet. Some of the losses are occurring well away from the pitch. Fans have complained that tickets they bought on resale sites like StubHub have not been delivered or have been fake. FIFA recommends using only its resale site. As M&M's prepares to celebrate its 85th anniversary this August, the Mars Candy Company plans to debut a new version of the popular treat without artificial dyes. But there's a problem. Mars admits that creating brown and blue naturally has been a challenge and will require more workshopping before they're ready for a full six-color rollout. Jim Ryan, ABC News.
0: 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Congratulations to Stacy from Evansville. She just won $2,000 for that WIKY Rewards Mega Contest.
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0: notes, you make my dreams come true. Yeah, you do. I'm Amy Adams. Just a reminder, you know, the entire Lloyd's messed up, right? Practically, there might be a little bit of a stretch there of relief. But there are lane closures and turn restrictions at State Road 66 and Worth Road that will affect traffic to and from Deaconess Gateway campus. So if you have doctor's appointments, I know the breast center is out there, the GI center is out there, oh my, all kinds, the hospital, you know, please just make a mental note. You need to leave early. I would leave maybe an extra 30 minutes to an hour early, just depending. Okay. And the work is expected to last around 2 to 3 weeks. Yeah, I know.
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3: Mostly sunny this afternoon, a high of 83, overnight clouds, a low 64. Saturday, partly sunny during the morning, then becoming mostly sunny in the afternoon, a high of 86. And for Sunday, for Father's Day, scattered showers and thunderstorms are possible and a high of 84.

Elton John and Britney Spears, Hold Me Closer. I'm thinking Britney needs a hug these days. Probably Elton, too. I am Amy Adams, $250 in the Wiki Word jackpot. 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Here's Lumineers. Oh, hey. 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

0: 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And of course, keep in mind, Diane Douglas, she will be back tonight for Flashback. 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

4FM WIKY. What a gorgeous Friday. Mostly sunny today, a high of 82. Sunshine tomorrow, 85. And Father's Day, there is a 90% chance of rain, a high of 85.

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0: Adele, rumor has it on WIKY, I'm going to head out to Town & Country Ford as soon as I leave here. I'll be out there from 3 to 5 today. And, you know, they are big with helping out the community. So if you purchase a car this weekend, a portion of that will be donated to Young and Established, a local nonprofit right here in Evansville. They help out youth in the tri-state, show them how to live life and do better. They love to empower youth, and it's just a good cause. So come on out. And also, if you purchase a new Ford today, you'll get that at employee pricing. You can't beat that. That's Town & Country Ford, right off the Lloyd on Division Street.
1: 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And this year is the 35th anniversary of the festival. 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Yeah. 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For festival schedule and information, go to our website, WIKY.com.
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13: Mostly sunny this afternoon, a high of 83, overnight clouds, a low 64. Saturday, partly sunny during the morning, then becoming mostly sunny in the afternoon, a high of 86. And for Sunday, for Father's Day, scattered showers and thunderstorms are possible and a high of 84.

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0: that's the theme song for us Gen Xers. Simple Minds, Don't You Forget About Me. 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

sunshine on your Juneteenth, a high of 82. Tomorrow, sunshine, a high of 85. And then there is a 90% chance for rain on Father's Day, a high of 85. 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

0: Jungle Cruise and Dynamite on WIKY. Aaron's in next. My helicopter awaits. That's the only way I'm going to get out to Town and Country Ford. Yeah, from 3 until 5 today. And come on out for employee pricing. Also, if you purchase a vehicle this weekend, you know, take Dad out and get him a new car, because a portion of that will be donated to Young and Established. They are a local nonprofit right here in Evansville. I'll tell you more about that. That's Town and Country Ford. They're out there off the Lloyd, I know, on Division Street. Hopefully see you soon.
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13: From the WIKY newsroom, I'm Brian Medcalf. The Davis County coroner, Jeff Jones, has now identified the person who was killed in a deadly crash on Thursday afternoon. 52-year-old Amy Mong of Owensboro was driving eastbound on U.S. 60 when she crossed the median and collided with a vehicle driven by 71-year-old Susan Pinley of Owensboro. Both were taken to Owensboro Regional Hospital. Mong died from her injuries shortly after arriving at the hospital. Pinley is in stable condition. Emergency crews responded Thursday afternoon to the intersection of U.S. 60 and Carter Road to the accident that involved the three vehicles. The initial investigation indicates that a Jeep was in the right lane of U.S. 60 beside a Honda when another vehicle attempted to merge onto the bypass from the Carter Road on-ramp. This caused the Jeep and Honda to contact each other, causing the Honda to lose control, cross the median, and enter the westbound lanes, striking a minivan. A widely used antidepressant is being recalled due to its high levels of a potentially cancer-causing chemical agent. 360,000 bottles of duloxetine, a generic version of Cymbalta, were recalled by Breckenridge Pharmaceutical on June 4th for high levels of nitrosamines. The recall affects both 30 and 60 milligram capsules. The 7th annual Juneteenth celebration at Bayard Park is happening now. The free family-friendly celebration features live entertainment, food vendors, local artisans, cultural programming, and community organizations. The event continues a 7-year tradition of bringing the Evansville community together to celebrate freedom, history, and unity on Juneteenth. 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
14: WIKY Traffic Watch. No active accidents that we're aware of, and just the normal construction, particularly on the Lloyd. Keep in mind, usually gets a little more congested on a Friday. If you do see something really holding up traffic, give me a call so I can pass it along. The number here is 812-451-2104. 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

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It's Aaron Santini here in the studio and out at Town and Country Ford, Amy Adams. And we will check in with her in just a few minutes. 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
1: 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By the way, I hear Dad needs a new vehicle. 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It's happening right here. 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
16: Arden, what can you say about today weather-wise? It's just a normal summer June day in the tri-state.
19: Yeah, I mean, there's lots of good news for today. We had mostly sunny skies. It's warm, but not miserably hot. The humidity's not too bad. I mean, this is about as good as you can ask for the tri-state in mid to late June.
16: Okay, so the follow-up is, how long does it stay this good?
19: Yeah, you know, we don't get this lucky for very long. Tomorrow still looks pretty nice. It'll be a little warmer, have a little more of that kind of typical sticky summertime feel. Then Sunday is when the bottom kind of falls out of this whole thing. As a cold front approaches our region, we are on alert for the possibility for some severe thunderstorms Sunday night. And this will be an overnight threat that could even linger into early Monday morning.
16: What about during the day for Father's Day? How's that looking?
19: Well, the good news is that rain keeps trending later. So I do think more of the day on Sunday will probably be dry. But there's still a chance that we could see a few scattered showers and storms Sunday afternoon out ahead of the main line, which will move through Sunday night.
16: Thank you, Arden. Right now at the Wiki Studio, it's 85. W-

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1: We had the folks in from Visit Posey County, the big Firefly Festival happening next weekend. 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
3: From the WIKY newsroom, I'm Brian Medcalf. Central City, Kentucky residents want answers following the sudden resignation of Mayor Tony Armour. Council members said they learned the news at the same time as the public. The former mayor says that in 2023 and 2025, the city received bids estimating more than $340,000 for roof repairs at the convention center. Armour gave his own estimate based on his previous construction experience and agreed to complete the repairs for about $41,000. Saving taxpayers money. He was not aware that this was against state regulations. Rather than causing turmoil and division amongst council members, he felt it was best to resign. A fire destroys property at a Vandenberg County dairy farm. The call came in around 5 Thursday afternoon for a detached structure fire in the 8200 block of West Spoonville, New Harmony Road. Several fire agencies were called to the scene. Crews from other counties were put on standby for several hours. No word on the cause of the fire. There were no reports of injuries. New evidence on the benefits of exercise. ABC's Alex Stone in Los Angeles.
14: You know, working up a sweat is good for your health, but figuring out the best exercise routine can be a challenge. To figure out the best way to get fit, researchers studied nearly 100,000 people, tracking their level of vigorous exercise and the risk of disease over time. Even brief bursts of physical activity, like sprinting to catch the bus or a brisk stair climb, made a difference, according to the researchers. Compared with people who did not do any strenuous movement, those with the highest levels saw up to a 60% decrease in risk of inflammatory conditions. The kind of exercise that makes you feel out of breath appeared to offer the most benefit, gets your heart pumping, and improves blood flow.
3: The European Society of Cardiology says a higher percentage of vigorous physical activity led to lower rates of diseases and death from any cause. Brian Medcalf, 104 FM, WIKY.
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17: Partly cloudy and calm tonight with a low of 63. Tomorrow will be partly cloudy with a high of 86 and a 20% chance of a stray shower. Father's Day, mostly cloudy and breezy with a high of 86 and a 70% chance of rain later in the day. Some strong storms are possible Sunday night. I'm meteorologist Arden Gregory with your 14 First Alert forecast on 104 FM WIKY.
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104 FM, WIKY, Aaron Santini with you on a beautiful Friday afternoon. And Amy Adams has been out at Town and Country Ford this afternoon. We'll check in with her in just a few. 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

0: 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And this year is the 35th anniversary of the festival. Some of the best blues musicians in the world will be performing. Yeah. And of course, the festival is always free to attend. For festival schedule and information, go to our website, WIKY.com.
1: Amy Adams out at Town & Country Ford on Division Street in Evansville. 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And Cody, you were telling me earlier about this employee pricing that you're offering customers today. There's different tiers. Explain that. And what is the tier you are offering customers today?
2: Absolutely. 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And that is the direct Ford employee pricing. It's the absolute best deal that you can get, and it's going to be available through July 7th.
1: Okay, that's a way to go. And also, if you come in this weekend, a portion of every purchase will be donated to Young and Established. 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Now, how much of that goes towards this organization when someone comes in and purchases a vehicle today or this weekend?
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1: 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It's all here this weekend at Town & Country Ford on Division Street. 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
16: Partly cloudy and calm tonight with a low of 63. Tomorrow will be partly cloudy with a high of 86 and a 20% chance of a stray shower. Father's Day, mostly cloudy and breezy with a high of 86 and a 70% chance of rain later in the day. Some strong storms are possible Sunday night. I'm meteorologist Arden Gregory with your 14 First Alert forecast on 104 FM WIKY.
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104 FM, WIKY. Lots of people asking about the address of tomorrow's garage sale. The Wiki Morning Show, Dennis, John Bailey, Diane Douglas. They will be broadcasting live from Mary's Epic Garage Sale. However, I am not a high enough authority to release that address. You will have to listen. They're going to kick off the broadcast tomorrow from Mary's driveway at 6 a.m. And apparently many of her neighbors are on board with doing the garage sale as well. So it should be a lot of fun with 104 FM, WIKY.

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1: 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I want to thank our cell spotter that called to say there's an accident. Lynch and Cullen, so just east of Green River, where Lynch Road is apparently shut down while they deal with an accident. There are a couple of vehicles involved. So if you are heading towards the intersection of Lynch and Cullen, might want to find another way around. 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

0: 104 FM, WIKY, that accident, Lynch and Cullen, east of Green River, tying up traffic. So if your afternoon commute is taking you near that intersection, you definitely want to think of another way around. We're going to check in one more time with Amy Adams. She's been out at Town and Country Ford all afternoon. 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
1: I'm Amy Adams, and I am out at Town and Country Ford on Division Street in Evansville. We're off the Lloyd. I-69 is also an option to get here. Just make it easy for yourself because you don't want to miss out on the great sales that are going on this weekend. Employee pricing, that's one thing you need to take advantage of. In fact, I was told that you may even get a better price than the employees do here. Just don't tell them, okay? And also, a portion of every purchase this weekend will be donated to Young and Established, $100, in fact, off of your purchase. And what they do is they take kids on educational and recreational field trips, provide meals, and make sure everything is completely free for them. And Young and Established in the summer with a trip to Holiday World, also the annual backpack and school supply drive. This all helps with this. So come by. It's out here at Town and Country Ford. They've been doing this for 30 years. They know what they're doing. That's right. It's on Division Street. I'm Amy Adams on 104 FM, WIKY.
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12: From the WIKY newsroom, I'm Brian Medcalf, a former Boonville middle school teacher who was previously arrested in 2012 and again in 2013, has been arrested again for the same thing, voyeurism. 44-year-old Andrew Emmons was charged Thursday with obstruction of justice and voyeurism, where the defendant peeps using a camera. He faced similar charges in 2012 and again in 2013 when he was arrested after allegedly hiding cameras inside the faculty bathroom and the girls' locker room. He faced close to 90 counts between the two cases. Court records show Emmons completed probation and a treatment program. In this case, Emmons was released on a $1,000 bond and was due in court this morning. Today is Juneteenth. Federal institutions are closed for the holiday today as many celebrate the holiday, including the annual Walk of Freedom, as ABC's Jacqueline Lee reports.
13: The annual Walk of Freedom was held today in Fort Worth, Texas, in honor of the 99-year-old Dr. Lee. Dozens of people sharing why they wanted to come out today.
14: It's a celebration for African Americans, but it's a celebration for everybody.
15: So I want to follow in her footsteps in a way. I want to be a change for some of our young people, too.
16: This walk means everything.
13: It's a symbolic 2.5-mile walk representing the 2.5 years it took for news of the Emancipation Proclamation to reach enslaved people in Galveston, Texas on June 19, 1865.
12: While federal institutions, banks, and the post office are closed, Indiana state government offices were open as the state does not yet recognize Juneteenth as a paid state employee holiday. Evansville's Juneteenth celebration is happening now in Bayard Park. 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
0: WIKY Traffic Watch about 15 minutes ago notified of an accident, Lynch and Cullen, just east of Green River. So if your afternoon commute is taking you near that intersection, you might want to find another way around.
17: WIKY Tri-State Weather.
18: Partly cloudy and calm tonight with a low of 63. Tomorrow will be partly cloudy with a high of 86 and a 20% chance of a stray shower. Father's Day, mostly cloudy and breezy with a high of 86 and a 70% chance of rain later in the day. Some strong storms are possible Sunday night. I'm meteorologist Arden Gregory with your 14 First Alert forecast on 104 FM WIKY.
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Shout out if you are on your way to the WC Handy Blues and Barbecue Festival in Henderson. I was out there last night with my family for Cajun and Zydeco night, which is always a riot. Safe travels across that bridge to get to Hendo. 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
1: So with $850, here's what you tell your husband, Diane. You say, hey, we won $100. Diane Brown of the West Side, you're the latest WikiWord winner. $850. 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
4: From ABC News, Wall Street Now, U.S. markets were closed for the Juneteenth holiday. Oil prices are starting to waver amid uncertainty over the U.S.-Iran deal, but drivers are starting to see some relief at the gas pump, with prices falling just below $4 a gallon on average. It's the first time since March that prices have been that low. Still, American drivers are collectively paying $1 a gallon more than they were in late February. One of the few black-owned banks in the U.S. is introducing a debit card aimed at helping single mothers who live in government-subsidized housing escape poverty. The Bank King Card debit card makes a donation from every account opened to nonprofits that will steer the funding to needy families. A new survey from hiring firm Robert Half finds that roughly half of U.S. workers plan to look for a new job in the next 6 months, up from 38% in the first half of the year, up 27% from a year ago. The reasons? Better benefits and perks, career advancement, and more remote work options. Wayne Cabot, ABC News.
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16: Arden, a lot of folks had today off for the holiday for Juneteenth. It was a beautiful day to have a long weekend.
17: It really was. I mean, you could not ask for better weather today. It's still not going to be too bad as we get into the weekend, but you will want to stay weather aware Sunday night.
16: And of course, every dad out there, maybe some moms too, is thinking before Father's Day, I got to get that lawn mowed.
17: Yeah, and you know, I think tomorrow would be a perfectly fine day to get that done. Sunday, we start to get a little iffy. There's some scattered rain chances, mainly in the afternoon, and then that main line of thunderstorms will move through Sunday night. So I think if you want to get out and mow the grass tomorrow or Sunday morning should be fine.
16: Thank you, Arden. Right now at the Wiki Studio, 83.

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Come on, baby, make it hurt so good. 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

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Tomorrow morning, join Dennis John Bailey and Diane Douglas as they broadcast live from Mary's Garage Sale. What's the address? People keep asking. Well, you're going to have to listen to DJ B and Diane tomorrow morning to find that out. 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

0: 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My name is Aaron Santini. Had a riot last night at the WC Handy Blues and Barbecue Festival in Henderson. 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
5: From the WIKY newsroom, I'm Brian Medcalf. Evansville police have arrested the son of Everett Nunn, the man who was shot and killed in his own home back in November of last year by Officer Nicholas Helfert. That officer was not charged following an investigation. Police claim Drayden Nunn allegedly made threatening posts on social media. Supporters of Nunn claim EPD is attempting to silence the victim and is in violation of the First Amendment. He was arrested and charged with intimidation. In a statement on social media following the arrest, Nunn stated that he believed the police would look for any reason to come after him. James Burrows, who helped create volumes of laughter as the director of more than 1,000 episodes of such classic television comedies as Cheers, Taxi, Friends, and Will and Grace, has died today. James Burrows was 85. Burrows got his start in television at age 35 back in 1974, directing episodes of The Mary Tyler Moore Show, The Bob Newhart Show, and Laverne and Shirley. He also helmed multiple episodes of such hits as Frasier, Friends, and Mike and Molly, and the pilots of Two and a Half Men and The Big Bang Theory. His family confirmed his death in a statement to People saying, quote, "He passed away peacefully today, surrounded by his family." The Mesker Park Zoo and Botanic Garden is welcoming a new animal to their roster. A young female jaguar named Reba will be joining the zoo. Executive Director Eric Beck says that Reba, who was born in October 2024 at the Baton Rouge Zoo, would be a good fit for the zoo and that they may pair her up with a male jaguar so they might have cubs of their own. Reba will be exploring the tiger habitat in the zoo's Asia region temporarily while she adjusts to her new home and will be taking turns with their current jaguar, Beliza, in the jaguar enclosure. Get your news anytime at WIKY.com. 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
7: Partly cloudy and calm tonight with a low of 63. Tomorrow will be partly cloudy with a high of 86 and a 20% chance of a stray shower. Father's Day, mostly cloudy and breezy with a high of 86 and a 70% chance of rain later in the day. Some strong storms are possible Sunday night. I'm meteorologist Arden Gregory with your 14 First Alert forecast on 104 FM, WIKY.

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Coming up in less than an hour, Flashback Friday Night with Diane Douglas. Nothing but party songs from back in the day, the 70s, 80s, and 90s. And I can guarantee you, you'll hear more of this guy on Flashback Friday Night later on tonight. 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

0: say we play Evansville's best variety, we actually mean it. From Bruno Mars.
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We've been talking about Handy Fest going on through tomorrow evening in Henderson. But you know what else is coming up? We're only 2 weeks away from the 4th of July. And it's a big one. Our country's 250th birthday. And this year, proud to once again be a part of Fireworks on the Ohio, downtown Evansville. All the details about what's going on with that coming up in just a few on 104 FM WIKY.

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104 FM, WIKY. Sounds like there is a fair amount of this in our forecast for Father's Day, but at least now it looks like it's going to be later in the day instead of earlier. Imagine Dragons, Thunder. Just a

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2: Partly cloudy and calm tonight with a low of 63. Tomorrow will be partly cloudy with a high of 86 and a 20% chance of a stray shower. Father's Day, mostly cloudy and breezy with a high of 86 and a 70% chance of rain later in the day. Some strong storms are possible Sunday night. I'm meteorologist Arden Gregory with your 14 First Alert forecast on 104 FM WIKY.
0: It's Friday and time to go back in the day with your favorite old school party songs. 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
3: Oh, yes, it does. 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Do you wait all week for this party? I know I do. Yeah, we got 5 hours of the best party jams on the planet. Getting it started. It's Men at Work.